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fit and ready. Turn it up, cause it's getting heavy. Wild, wild, West Coast. These are the girls I love the most. I mean the ones, I mean like she's the one. Kiss her, touch her, squeeze her buns. The girls are

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It's a little old school black box with fantasy on KFM 94.5. That is how we kickstart the Sunday morning. Welcome to it. My name is Dante Poole, sorting you out bright and early all the way until 7 a.m. on what is, of course, Sunday, the 6th of September 2026. It is a brand new day. And it is the first Sunday of this brand new month as well. So can you believe it? You know, we are on the move. September is well on its way. Spring has sprung, as they say. And of course, it was a beautiful, beautiful, beautiful weekend in the mother city yesterday. My goodness, it was your quintessential summer's day. It didn't even feel like a spring day because it wasn't really that cold outside. Wasn't that cool. It was nice and warm. You know, if you close one eye, it felt a little bit like the festive season. Was it just me? And of course, rugby action as well happening out in Johannesburg. You know, it was our weekend, you know, last weekend to host the boys. Josie took over and they, of course, did it fabulously because the boys ended up winning. Booker 29, All Blacks 24. That was the final score. It was a nail-biting game. It really, really was. I was watching you in studio. You know, it's not really the same when you are in studio alone watching the game as opposed to being around, you know, people and that geest, that energy. So I'm doing the show. I'm busy checking for the score updates, but I could sense it was a nail biter. Jesse Creel also, a lot of people saying that he played a great, great game yesterday. So boys, well done. We did it. And of course, they never ever disappoint us. The boys always, they just bring it home all the time. My job on the Sunday morning is to play you the most music to make you feel great. It's 4 minutes after five. It's vroeg, maar it's lekker. You know, where are we in the city? 082-945-0940. Let me see what's lined up here for you this morning. Some Nina Sky, just to move that body a little bit. Cici, Sabrina Carpenter, Christina Perry, all on the way. But let's go here quickly. Some vocals from the locals, as Carl Wasey would say, Liquid Deep, Fairy Tale. They are having a fabulous renaissance now, hey? They are so back. This is KFM 94.5. Good morning.

0: It's such a beautiful song. Christina Perry, A Thousand Years on KFM 94.5. 23 minutes after 5 o'clock. My name is Dante Poole. Good morning. We are together all the way until 7 o'clock. Before that, played you some Sabrina Carpenter, Taste, My Boy Sishi, Either Way. He, by the way, was performing out at Joburg Day. That was happening over the course of this weekend as well. And if you don't know Joburg Day, it's kind of our sister version of Galaxy K Day at our sister station 947 in Johannesburg. So that was a huge music festival happening out in Johannesburg as well. Sishi killed it on stage. He was phenomenal. And you know, I'm all about supporting local talent, and it's so amazing just to see them, you know, soar to bigger and bigger stages out there. This morning, you know, we always do this bright and early, just before about 5:30, we open up the WhatsApp line, and I want to know from you, like I want to know every Sunday morning, what are we getting up to? Where are we in the world? Where are we streaming from? You know, we got KFM family all over listening in Kuwait, the expats overseas, out in Dubai, Australia, New Zealand. Where are we in the world? 082-945-0940. A little bit closer to home. Driving into the office this morning, you know, I'm used to seeing more so action after 5 o'clock, around about this time on the roads, but not so much at 4:30. I was coming into the office and there was actually a lot of cars on the road coming into the city on the N1, outgoing also, heading towards Platteklof side, down to Bouwville. Waar te gaan also vroeg in die ochtend? Where are we heading to? Is that from last night's celebrations from the Booker winning, that you're only leaving the braai now that ended 10 hours ago? You know, or perhaps you are on your way to work and this morning it just so happened that everybody was on the roads at the same time. Where are we? Where are we on this Sunday morning? 082-945-0940. Are you on your first cup of coffee? Your second one? You know, are you perhaps doing an airport drop-off, catching that red eye at 6 o'clock this morning? Let me know. I will share all of those voice notes in the next few minutes after some Seal and Jordan Sparks. Let's go.
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2: An Australian man has gone viral after sharing a humorous and surprisingly heartfelt tribute to his 36-year-old garage refrigerator, which finally gave up after decades of service. 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

0: It's Jordan Sparks taking it one step at a time on this Sunday morning. My name is Dante Poole. Rise and shine. We are together all the way until 7 o'clock. And the WhatsApps, they are flowing through from the KFM fam. We are up. We are awake. We are ready to conquer this day, I tell you. 0825-0940. Let's see what the KFM fam is getting up to on the Sunday morning. Let's quickly go to Leona out in Stellenbosch. She popped me a message bright and early at 5:15. And she said, "Hey, Mr. D, I am up. I'm all tuned in as always." She says, "We're getting done for our ladies' 5 kilometer walk out in Stellenbosch. We do it every first Sunday of the month. Lifter for Pat, Rondelin, and for Siobhan." That's coming through from Leona out in the Stellenbosch area. What a gorgeous morning for a walk, hey ladies. I mean, the weather was great yesterday. I think it's going to continue today. We'll do a weather update in the 6 o'clock hour, but even outside it's a little bit humid. It feels like a warm, humid morning. So why not go out there and enjoy that 5 kilometer, ladies, out in Stellenbosch. All the best. Jerome, I mentioned earlier on, you know, where are you streaming from? Where are you listening from, if not in the Western Cape, you know, perhaps in a different city, or perhaps across the world? Jerome always tunes in on a Sunday morning, and he said, "Hey Dante, loving the music this morning on my way to work out in Kuwait, first full week of work since June." And yeah, he is back there on the grind, always tuned in. Mr. Jerome, all the best to you. You know, enjoy the tunes, enjoy the great conversation, and enjoy that first week back at work. Voice notes pulling through also, 0829450940. What's got you up this morning? We are here to keep each other entertained. Hey, buddy.
1: Good morning, Cape Town.
0: Morning.
1: Greg over here, loving the program as always. Getting ready for the Sunday morning, the normal drill, church, and spending time with the two grandkids. Have a blessed day. Give us some fire, please, from Alicia Keys, if you have it.
0: Ooh,
1: thank you.
0: What a great song to kickstart a Sunday morning. Craig, all the best to you. Enjoy Sunday service. Yeah, listen, I know that for many of you, Sunday service, perhaps that starts around about, I know many services start around about 7, 8 o'clock in the morning. So if you are already getting done now, you know, you just want to be up in the best spirit. Perhaps you're traveling to Atlantis for church this morning, whatever it may be. All the best.

0: Oh, Maroon 5, you just know how to do it on a Sunday morning. She will be loved on KFM 94.5, 10 to 6 this morning. My name is Dante Poole. Happy Sunday to you and the family. Speaking of the family, by the way, this is where we meet every single Sunday morning. It is my job to start your Sunday in the best way possible. And we know that in Mzansi, especially in the mother city, you know, Sundays, it's all about family. And family is wherever you get together. It's a safe space. It's a community of people. That's exactly who we are here on early Sundays. So if you're new to the show, welcome to the family. Who are you? You know, where do you stay? Tell us a little bit about you. 082-945-0940. We have ourselves a great time and we are here to keep each other entertained. We were in Stellenbosch earlier on with Leona. She's going on a 5 kilometer run with her ladies. What are you getting up to? Let us know on the WhatsApp line. Let's quickly go to Matruisfontein this morning. I know Matruisfontein. You know, that's like my mom's neck of the woods. Marlene, she's out there this morning. And she said, hey Dante, loving the show so far. Please, please, can you give a happy birthday shout out to my handsome son, Brandon. It's his 23rd birthday. She says, I'm so proud of you, all your accomplishments, and the man that you are becoming. Much love from mommy, daddy, your sisters, Crystal and Cara. The whole family out there in Matruisfontein wishing Mr. Brandon a very happy 23rd birthday. Yeah, we know how it is when it comes to birthdays, anniversaries, baptisms, all of those celebrations in the family. It always has us up bright and early, eh? Just to start that day. Many blessings to you, Brandon, on your 23rd birthday. Mr. Gavin, what's up, buddy?
1: Morning, Dante.
0: Morning.
1: Thank you for the amazing music that you're playing. And yes, I'm on my way to town. I'm literally going to be just across the road where the KFM studios is. And after so, you must have a safe journey home, and enjoy the rest of your Sunday, Dante.
0: Thank you so much, Mr. Gavin. All the best to you. Let me go stand here by the window, you know, and wave down Somerset Road. If you see someone waving, you know it's me, Mr. Gav. All the best to you. Safe travels on the Sunday morning. Anthony celebrating a birthday there. He says, happy birthday to me, Mr. Anthony. All the best to you out there. May it be a fabulous, fabulous birthday. Denver also joining the party over there saying, good morning, Dante. I see you, Mr. Denver Yagas. Away to 945-0940. Where are we in the mother city, in the world? Join the party. It's a fabulous time.
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0: It's BTS with Swim on KFM 94.5. Touch before 6 o'clock. Let's get into your Sunday playlist this morning. I've got some Michael McDonald and Patti LaBelle, Lionel Richie all on the way. Classics on the Sunday morning. And then 6:15, we'll get into the clues for your Sunday sunrise artist. We'll do that and your Sunday song all before 7 o'clock. 082-945-0940. Pop me a message. My name is Dante Poole. Good morning.
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mean, come on. This is what a Sunday morning sounds like with me, Dante Poole, Lionel Richie, Deep River Woman. Just when 6:15. Good morning. Happy Sunday. We are together all the way until 7 o'clock. The music is sounding absolutely gorgeous this morning. Speaking of Uncle Lionel, I don't know if you saw the news in the week. Lionel was checked into ICU. He had some health issues, but I think the update yesterday was that he is back home. He's on the mend. Uncle Lionel, take it easy, man. Was it no net van Dolly geword? Was kan nie nou not met jou nie? We can't now. We can't now with Uncle Lionel also. So we know that he's on the mend and he is back home. That is the most important thing out there. Our legends, we need to hold on to our legends this morning. Let's get into our Sunday Sunrise artists. 4 clues coming your way now on who the featured artist of the day could possibly be. And if you feel like you know that artist, let me know on the WhatsApp line 082-945-0940. Let's play. Alrighty-o, let's get into the first clue this morning. Clue number one. This classic female R&B and soul singer found major success with her 2001 studio album, Mahogany Soul. Alright, that is the first clue. Clue number two this morning. Back in the 90s, she had a long-running love affair with another neo-soul heavyweight, D'Angelo. Okay, a little personal life clue there. Third clue this morning. She couldn't eat. She couldn't sleep. She was tired of waiting for love to walk through the door. Fourth and final clue this morning. Maybe you recognize her from the big screen. She appeared alongside Beyonce and Cuba Gooding Jr. in the 2003 musical comedy, The Fighting Temptations. Who is our Sunday Sunrise artist? I'm looking for her. 082-945-0940. I'll go over those clues again after music from Ronan Keating.

0: See, this is what I love about a Sunday morning. It is a journey. We play you the old school classics. We play you the new bangers. Ronan Keating, If Tomorrow Never Comes, on KFM 94.5. A few minutes away from 6:30. My name is Dante Poole. Happy Sunday. I am looking for our Sunday sunrise artist, 082-945-0940. It is not Layla Hathaway. Someone on the WhatsApp line said Denise in Atlantis. It is not, let me see here, Mary J. Blige, my darling. It's also not Chaka Khan. 082-945-0940. Let's go over those clues one more time together. So the first clue that I gave this morning was this one. This classic female R&B and soul singer found major success with her 2001 studio album, Mahogany Soul. All right, that was that masterpiece of an album. The second clue I gave was that back in the 90s, she had a long-running love affair with another neo-soul heavyweight, D'Angelo. All right. Third clue I gave, she couldn't eat, she couldn't sleep. She was just tired of waiting for love to walk through that door. And the fourth and final clue this morning that I gave was that maybe you recognize her from the big screen. She was an actress as well. She appeared alongside Beyoncé and Cuba Gooding Jr. in the 2003 musical comedy, The Fighting Temptations. Who is our Sunday sunrise artist? 082-945-0940. We'll do that reveal in the next 10 minutes. We'll check in with weather next.
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0: It's Harry Styles, As It Was, on KFM 94.5. Dante Poole, I'm with you all the way until 7 o'clock this morning. We're going to do our reveal for our Sunday Sunrise artist next. 082-945-0940. If you know who it is, pop me a voice note. I would love to share it with the KFM fam. But first, let's see what those temperatures are looking like for the day. Alrighty, let's start out here in the mother city, Cape Town, reaching a high of 27 degrees. Gaan lekker warm wees. It already feels very warm outside, hey? At 5 o'clock this morning, it felt like a humid summer's day. So if you are heading out and about today, just make sure you plan your outfit in the best way possible. Stellenbosch seeing a high of 27 as well. Beaufort West, 19 is your max. Let's go to the garden route quickly. George, 18. Knysna, 19 degrees. Langebaan, West Coast, 27 is your max. Springbok, 24. Ending it off in Calvinia with 24 degrees. Sunrise, that's happening 3 minutes before 7 o'clock. We are now in the 6 o'clock hour with the sunrise. How beautiful is that? And then sunset, that is happening 32 minutes after 6 this evening.
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0: The music is sounding absolutely gorgeous this morning. Mariah Carey teaming up with Miguel, who's on his way to South Africa, by the way, with Beautiful on KFM 94.5. This is Early Sundays with me, Dante Poole. I hope you're having yourself a beautiful Sunday morning so far. Let's get to our Sunday Sunrise artists. I've given you all those clues and you've sent through the correct answers on 082-945-0940. A lot of you getting it right this morning. Let me see you. Stephanie getting it right. Minka also getting it right. Voice notes pulling through. I mean, we have to go to Mitchell's Plain on a Sunday morning. It's the law. Charmaine.
1: A very good morning to you, Dante.
0: Hey.
1: This is Charmaine. You're from Mitchell's Plain. I hope you're doing good, my bookie.
0: Mm-hmm.
1: I think that sunrise artist today is Angie.

0: For most people, tiredness is not a sleep problem, it's an energy production problem. And those are two completely different things. Wait 90 minutes after waking up before your first caffeinated coffee. Your adrenal system will thank you.
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2: Stone, I mean, she was a trailblazer in the 70s and 80s, but I want to say more so the early 2000s. You know, if you think back to the Y2K era, that was dominated by pop music. You know, not a lot of people were doing soul in the early 2000s, but Miss Angie Stone, she was carrying the genre on her back. Gave us hits like this one, No More Rain, Brother, More Than a Woman, so many epic classics. And most of them came from that 2001 album, Mahogany Soul, that was in one of the clues this morning as well. Maybe you know her as an actress, she was in the movie The Hot Chick, The Fighting Temptations, all movies that I grew up with, and maybe you watched it in the early 2000s as well. We lost Miss Stone last year in 2025 at 63, so young, but gave us phenomenal tunes. So what are we going to go with this morning for our Sunday song?
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2: Oh yes, the sunrise, that's happening 3 minutes before 7 o'clock this morning. Yeah, like I said, it's moving down. Soon it's going to be in the 5 o'clock hour. You can smell summer is around the corner. For our Sunday song this morning, all thanks to Miss Angie Stone, we are going with this classic, baby. Oh yes, we got to go back to 2001. I wish I didn't miss you. Angie Stone, good morning.

0: I mean, what would a Sunday morning be without Whitney Houston? I get so emotional, baby. A few minutes away from 7 o'clock. It's almost time for me to say goodbye, but I'm looking over my shoulder here and I can finally see the sunrise in studio. It's been a minute, you know. Winter has been with us for a couple of months now, but spring has sprung. Summer is around the corner. 0825-0940. I'm going to squeeze in some messages before I have to say goodbye. Let's quickly go here to Anastasia. She says, good morning, Mr. Dante. You are putting me in the Sunday mood, she says. I'm heading to work out in Goodwood. Spring has sprung, yes. She says it's a beautiful, warm Sunday morning. Much love from Anastasia. Anastasia. Yeah, coming into the office this morning at 5 o'clock, it already felt like it was going to be a warm day outside. Temperature soaring up to 27 degrees today. Het gaan lekker warm wees. Let's squeeze in Mr. Kev quickly over here. Hey, buddy.
1: Good morning, Dante. Morning. Loving the music. It's Kevin, your early Uber driver. Lovely music, man. Love it.
0: Mr. Kev, loving the tunes this morning. No, listen, the music was gorgeous, eh? I still got some Aaron Elliott. I'm going to squeeze in Aldebarge before 7 o'clock.

0: a little Aldebarge to end off the Sunday morning, heart, mind, and soul at 7 o'clock. Your Sunday morning's only getting started. I'm wrapping things up right now. Stan Mars, he's up next with your Sunday breakfast. For me, Dante Poole, have a fabulous day. It's going to be a gorgeous one. 27 degrees in the mother city. Edward has got your news.
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2: Thank you, Dante, and a very good morning. The Independent Electoral Commission says 106 parties will be vying for seats in municipalities across the Western Cape in the upcoming local government elections. The province's electoral officer, Michael Hendrickson, says across 416 wards, the Cape Town Metro, 24 local councils and 5 district councils, not every party registered to be on every ballot. Hendrickson added voters will also have the choice of 52 independent candidates who will be standing in municipalities.
3: This overall also means that it impacts on the size of our ballot papers. In the ward with the largest number of contestants has 47 candidates to choose from. The other wards will be slightly less than that.
2: A former senior traffic cop has been sentenced to 6 years in prison for issuing learners and driver's licenses in exchange for cash. The Hawks say Elvis Nonki was employed as a senior superintendent at the Stellenbosch Municipality's Driver License Testing Center. The 54-year-old was sentenced in the Bellville Specialized Commercial Crimes Court after pleading guilty to 6 counts of corruption just before the weekend. And from cockroach milk to nose blowing, the 2026 Ig Nobel Awards produced another series of strange science greats. The annual event, which took place in Zurich, Switzerland on Thursday, aims to recognize silly studies that contribute to the scientific world. Among the awards is the Chemistry Prize, which this year went to the research team that found milk from viviparous cockroaches give 3 times more energy than cow's milk, while the prize for medicine went to a study looking at the most aerodynamic way to blow your nose. The prizes each came with a trophy that looks like a human foot with a mushroom on top and a 10 trillion Zimbabwean dollar banknote. To the weather now, partly cloudy and cool to warm across most of the Western Cape today, although fine and warm to hot in the western regions. Cape Town reaching a high of 27, Vredendal 31, Beaufort West 19 and George 18 degrees. Once again, the top story in Eyewitness News at this hour. The IEC says 106 parties will be vying for seats in municipalities across the Western Cape in the upcoming local government elections.
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0: Okay, from 94.5 Weekend Breakfast Sunday Edition. Good morning, colleague, friend.
1: Oh, I get it. Because the box won. That's 100%. Why you're friendly. There we go.
0: No, no, it's okay. Not that I'm friendly. Hello. Because we're of that than. Reason.
1: Oh, no.
0: Ek weet jou hartjie is baie seer en baie bitter vanoggend. Is bitter koffie wat jy drink vandag.
1: Oh, yeah. Oh no. Oh, All Blacks, what did you do? I am, however, upset that nobody scored 33 again. That was a nice pattern that was developing. It was 33-16, 33-26. I was waiting for a 33-36.
0: There are millions of South Africans that's relieved today.
1: Maar weet jy wat? Because of that first hard loss, I think this win is all the sweeter. If it was just win, dan sal
0: nie
1: so lekker wees nie. So daai...
0: It was a wake-up call, actually.
1: The fact that you were nervous yesterday.
0: Was a wake-up call. We'll do battle after 8. Edward is in attendance. Trust you well. Happy Sunday. We'll spoil the tea on the other side at 9 o'clock. It's K from 94.5. It's Weekend Breakfast. Stan Mars with you till 10 more.
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0: Okay, from 94.5 Chicane, it's called Fix 8, 731. Stand with you till 10 o'clock. Trust you well. And Noah Kahane in there with the Great Divide Magic. Also from the legendary Belinda Carlisle, Heaven is a Place on Earth, 100%. Lohiso, what would I say? Of course, Lewis Capaldi, wish you the best. Sport on the way. We've got Alexander White on sport duty. And then the show is taking time off. Sport is next.
1: This advert is paid for by the political party concerned.
2: Off to work. I just want to get home safely. But I have to keep looking over my shoulder. How can I feel safe when the police are never around? I want our town working for all. So in this election, I'm voting Democratic Alliance.
1: This advert was paid for by the political party concerned.
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0: And in your sport this morning, a good morning to you. I am Balihlophe. Starting off with rugby, the Springboks produced a brilliant second half display to end a 29-24 test victory over New Zealand in Joburg last night in a lead of a 2-1 in the four-match series. Deadlock at 12-all at halftime, the Springboks powered to a 12-point advantage in the second half before conceding a post-hooter try. Coach Rassie Erasmus.
1: Yeah, I thought it was epic. I think the whole series of four is epic, and you know, now it's they can draw it in Baltimore, and obviously we're happy tonight, but hell, I don't want to swear again because I got into trouble last time, and I really apologize for that last weekend. It was not well mannered, I apologize. No, it was epic, and it was intense, and both teams lost some vital players. We lost Cheslin, they lost Ardy, and it was a fierce battle in all departments, and well, yeah, I think the scoreboard at the end showed how close the game were. And yeah, we're just happy we won. And now we're on the same flight. And
0: moving on to football, Orlando Pirates begin their CAF Champions League campaign this afternoon. The Buccaneers travel to Mauritius to face La Cure Waves in the first leg of the first round qualifier. Now this game kicks off at 1:30 South African time with a return leg scheduled for next Saturday at Orlando Stadium. Now, Pirates will be looking to secure a positive result away from home ahead of the decisive second leg. And finally, in cricket, the Proteas are in action this afternoon, taking on Zimbabwe in the finals of the T20 Tri-Series in Windhoek. South Africa go into the decider on a three-match winning streak after losing their opening game to host Namibia. They've beaten Zimbabwe twice and Namibia once to reach the final. Luandre Pretorius will be one to watch after smashing his maiden T20 international century in the Proteas' most recent win over Namibia. Now Zimbabwe, meanwhile, come into the match having beaten Namibia by 5 wickets in their last outing. That's it for now. I'm back again in an hour.
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0: 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Well, then let's call it last call. 10 away from 8. Edward on the way, top of the hour. We'll do sports at 8:30. Alexander White will be on Sport Desk Studio at Stan Mars with you till 10. James Arthur on the way, Kalani with Asher. Trust you all. Happy Sunday. Not too sure what the plans are for Sunday. Weather-wise, it's looking pretty decent. I don't know if you've been noticing as well. But as of late, the weather's looking great in the morning. So there's this anticipation of an incredibly hot summer that's coming our way. Are you aware of this? We've had really minimal rainfall, really minimal, but there is a summer that's on the way that's going to be the hottest we've had in a very long time. We'll talk about that a little later. We do battle on the other side at 8. Please do get involved because Edward is going to need all the help that he can get. It's going to be one for the books today. Today is going to be one for the books, right? So that happens at approximately 10 after 8. After 9, we spoil the tea. My guest is on the way after 9 o'clock. 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

0: Go from 94.5. It's Weekend Breakfast, Sunday edition, Stanley Mars. With you till 10, trust you well. Edward has the latest as we get ready to do battle. 0829450940. Sharon says to me, I am ready. A couple of people want to know, is Edward a Kiwi fan?
1: Where have they been?
0: He's not a Kiwi fan. I'm looking at him in his All Blacks attire that he's wearing today. 100%. Yeah.
1: It's mostly because I really like these shoes, but they're black
0: don't
1: and white.
0: Don't blame the shoes. Don't blame the shoes.
1: I have to wear stuff that matches my shoes, and they're very nice shoes.
0: Do you know what I realized about you yesterday?
1: Oh, yamo.
0: Yes, you're quite a dancer. You're a great dancer.
1: Why did you only realize this yesterday?
0: I don't know why. I looked at you yesterday because Edward has got moves, right?
1: Yeah.
0: I mean, also he likes to sing, which is fantastic, right? So, I kijk vir God en denk ek, yo, it must rhythm, yo.
1: I won back in, this was back in the uni
0: days. You b-boy.
1: Ek weet nie wat dit beteken nie, and I'm going to pretend like I don't. Back in my uni days, I won the dancing competition.
0: Stop it.
1: In our faculty.
0: Stop it. Kan jy Dave skiet?
1: Yeah, but all the clay dive thing.
0: No, it's a dance thing. Where it's a long arm thing.
1: Because I'll have you know, at a bachelor party, I was they called me the DP king for the double pigeon.
0: Stop it!
1: But yeah, the two clay divers so gelijke tijd, and then I would hit them. I did that 3 times in a row.
0: Well, there you go. He's violent as well.
1: Okay.
0: We want to see. Do you know what Sharon wants to see? Long arm. It's Dave's kid. I don't know.
1: Call that Dave? What's number? It's not long arm.
0: Well,
1: or
0: long arm knee.
1: Windpump. Because it's up and down. Me doing the move now doesn't. It's obviously a good thing on the radio to show this. Yeah.
0: Well, this is KFM. Ons Dave skiet ons windpump. Can we do news?
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1: Very good morning. More political parties hopped on the campaign trail this weekend ahead of the November local government elections. Yesterday, Build One South Africa launched their manifesto, where Bosa leader Musi Maimane confirmed the party's almost 800 councillor candidates have been vetted.
3: When we made out to say, let us make a call for professionals, we've ensured that they are qualified enough to serve you. And between now and the 4th of November, we continue to train them.
1: Meanwhile, the year-old party, Africa Mayibuye Movement, plans to field more than 4,300 candidates across the country. Founder Floyd Shivambo was addressing a launch for its Gauteng candidates, where he confirmed plans to contest in the Western Cape.
4: We are going to announce one of the most powerful mayoral candidates in the city of Cape Town. The DA has been having no contest in Cape Town.
1: Meanwhile, the city of Cape Town says informal structures built over a sewer line are preventing teams from fixing the sewage overflow in Kandu. Residents of the Khayelitsha informal settlement say they have been living with raw sewage in their homes for a week. They say parts of the settlement have become inaccessible and has affected more than 300 homes. The city says the structures built over the sewer infrastructure must be removed as a matter of urgency to allow repair teams access and resolve the sewage overflow. And the United States say its military destroyed 3 Iranian oil tankers this weekend. This was reportedly in retaliation of the Iranian military, the Israeli Revolutionary Guard Corps, firing 2 ballistic missiles at U.S. Navy vessels. Last night, U.S. Central Command posted a video of it destroying one of the oil tankers, saying, quote, it will not hesitate to protect American forces and, if necessary, destroy Iran's limited and exposed oil fleet. To the weather now, partly cloudy and cool to warm across most of the Western Cape today, although fine and warm to hot in the western regions. Cape Town reaching a high of 27, Langebaan likewise 27, Prince Albert and Knysna both a high of 19 degrees. Once again, the top story in Eyewitness News at this hour. More political parties hopped on the campaign trail this weekend ahead of the November local government elections.
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We're doing battle. Young Edward is on standby. And let me tell you, I want you to get involved because he needs all the help he can get. The name of this song is Drop Dead.

0: battle.
1: Oh, why so dramatic now?
0: Dramatis.
1: Yeah.
0: What the hell, Stanley? Sharon, calm down. 082-945.
1: She said he didn't even calm down. What is this? Calm down.
0: Calm down.
1: Okay.
0: 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Stan Mars with you till 10. Let's do battle. 082-945-0940. Who am I?
1: Mm-hmm.
0: People call me Gene.
1: Well, okay, this is the person. Okay.
0: I turned 40 on the 8th of October. I was born in 1985. I'm a singer, songwriter, record producer, and dancer. I, though, am regarded as a pop icon.
1: Gene.
0: Accompanied by my band, The Hooligans. Who am I? 082-945-0940. Edward needs you. Stan Mars was in Malta in 2009.
1: Okay.
0: And a song came out that featured my voice. Stan Mars heard the song by an artist called B.O.B. I featured on the track. And Stan Mars has spoken of this song many, many times. Bruno Mars, incorrect. What are we saying here? Michael Jackson? Absolutely not.
1: Boy, yeah.
0: Good guesses, though. These are all the help that you're getting today.
1: Donkey.
0: B.O.B. Incorrect. Robbie, you are spot on. Nadia, correct you are. Keegan, 100%. Ethan, correct.
1: The Hooligans.
0: The Soul Train Awards and Time named me amongst the 100 most influential people in the world. I've won.
1: Whoa.
0: 17 Grammy Music Awards, Billboard Music Awards, Brit Awards, MTV Video Music Awards. I've also ranked amongst the highest grossing tours in history.
1: Wat gaan aan?
0: Hayley Williams, Jennifer Lopez, some of the answers coming through. Sharon, you've gone quiet on me.
1: Who are these people?
0: Who am I?
1: Wie kan het wees? Want it's just... Obviously, I know who this person is. That gaan iets stupid wees. Like, Gene is not nearly what people call this person.
0: Gene is my second name.
1: Well, okay, there we go.
0: But they call me Gene for some reason. But you know what? Just like Stan Mars, I'm a big wrestling fan. Who am I? Pitbull Henry? Maybe Henry, maybe.
1: Adam Lambert. My near the Hooligans.
0: Maybe not.
1: The Hooligans, or maybe I'm just thinking of the Who.
0: Help Edward. 082-945-0940. Morning, Stan, is the Drake. Charmaine. Maybe Charmaine, maybe not.
1: What is that?
0: 100%. Give it to me. Come on. You got this. Do not.
1: Is Drake a wrestling fan?
0: Well, so let's say that my birth name is Peter.
1: Quite.
0: Right?
1: Now draw you the
0: My birth name is Peter.
1: This is not a clue that's going to help anybody else.
0: My birth name is Peter.
1: Uh-huh.
0: My second name is Gene.
1: What? Nee, dit is rarig, hierdie persoon se.
0: Peter Gene Hernandez. Who am I?
1: Peter Gene
0: 082-945-0940. 20 minutes after 8, KFM 94.5. Weekend Breakfast Sunday edition. Who am I? You have 30 seconds remaining.
1: Oh, ek is nou so gegooi. Like, there are so many great clues and then other things that you threw in there.
0: Jolene, correct you are. Taryn, spot on. Sharon, no. Henry
1: Brit
0: Lombard,
1: Awards.
0: Correct you are.
1: Jy neig om 'n Brit Award te kry as jy van daai area afkom.
0: Do you give up?
1: Maybe.
0: 10 seconds.
1: Because that means it disqualifies Drake. It can't be someone like Adam Lambert.
0: Stan Mars was in Malta when Stan Mars heard the song, right?
1: Yes, this appears on the Wikipedia page specifically.
0: Stan Mars heard the song, spoken about this for many, many years. I heard the song, it was a B.O.B. But there was a reason that Stan Mars resonated with the song. There was a reason.
1: It sang about wrestling. About torturing newsreaders.
0: There's a
1: with
0: reason
1: clues.
0: Stan Mars resonates with a song, and what is that reason?
1: Cryptic clues.
0: Do you give up?
1: Yeah.
0: The reason Stan Mars resonated with a song
1: is
0: because at the time I thought, could this be family of mine?
1: dit is Bruno Mars. Okay.

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0: Oh, Jimmy. KFM 94.5. Jimmy Nevers right here. It's Weekend Breakfast. Let me tell you, Alexander White's got the latest sports. Thank you very much for all your love on our social media platforms. 0829450940. We'll do it again on the other side of 9 o'clock. And, of course, we're spilling the tea with Dr. Denise Swanson after 9.
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0: A very good morning. I'm Alex White. The big story we're sticking with, the Springboks have taken a 2-1 lead in rugby's greatest rivalry after the penultimate test in Soweto last night. Ethan Hooker was named man of the match in the Boks' 29-24 victory over the All Blacks. Injuries have plagued both sides, though, ahead of the final test in Baltimore next Saturday. Cheslin Kolbe broke his jaw during the match, while a shoulder injury has sidelined All Blacks star Ardie Savea. Regardless, coach Rassie Erasmus thought the clash in the calabash was epic.
1: Yeah, I thought it was epic. I think the whole series of Forest epic, and you know, now it's they can draw it in Baltimore, and obviously we're happy tonight, but both teams lost some vital players. We lost Cheslin, they lost Ardie. It was a fierce battle in all departments, and happy we won. And now we're on the same flight, and now we must try and replicate that in Baltimore.
0: It was a doubleheader at the FNB Stadium yesterday, with the Black Ferns facing the Springbok women for the first time on African soil. But the six-time world champions ran out comfortable 52-20 winners. Elsewhere, the Wallabies are returning from Argentina unbeaten for the first time ever after the hosts held on for a 28-all draw in the second test in Mendoza yesterday. The result gave Australia a 1-0 series win. Kicking over to football then, in yesterday's early season Premier League action, there were wins for Man City and Crystal Palace, while Aston Villa and Tottenham played out goalless draws. And turning to F1, Frenchman Pierre Gasly snatched a surprise pole position for Alpine in qualifying yesterday for the Italian Grand Prix at Monza, the first pole of his career at the 191st attempt. Finally, there was some US Open action worth noting too. Mira Andreeva and Iga Świątek both advanced in straight sets in the women's draw yesterday, while there were some major upsets on the men's side, with top seeds Flavio Cabolli and Taylor Fritz knocked out. Flushing Meadows was happy to see American favourites Ben Shelton and Francis Tiafoe both advance though. For EWN Sport, I'm Alex White.

0: Oh, Sharon. Sharon, Formula One today. Verstappen P6. Man United losing to Everton today. Hey, predictions 0829450940. What's up with the negativity? The world's greatest music on the way. Celine Dion will think twice. Bon Jovi, Miley. We're going to take you on a musical journey. We'll do battle with Edward after 9. And we'll spill the tea with Dr. Lanise after 9 a.m. What a...
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5: Very good morning. I'm Eduardo Cork. President Cyril Ramaphosa is set to officiate the annual Police Commemoration Day in an hour's time. The event at the Union Buildings in Pretoria honours police officers who lost their lives on the line of duty. The families and colleagues of 12 officers who died between April 2025 and March this year have been invited to attend. The presidency says the officers made the ultimate sacrifice in service to the people of South Africa. Back in Cape Town, five suspects will appear in the Bellville Magistrates Court tomorrow following their swift arrest for the murder of a man in Delft. Police say the suspects were arrested on Thursday, the same day they allegedly shot and killed the victim outside his home. And the City of Cape Town is encouraging local filmmakers to apply for its latest round of film funding. It's the third round of the city's film fund, targeting projects that are nearing completion. Safety and Security MMC JP Smith says applications are open until the 7th of October.
6: Projects back through earlier funding rounds are also performing strongly on the festival circuit, highlighting the quality of talent emerging from Cape Town. We look forward to supporting a new selection of projects that will continue to showcase our city's creative excellence and strengthen its position as a premier filmmaking hub.
5: To the weather now, partly cloudy and cool to warm across most of the Western Cape today, although fine and warm to hot in the western regions. Cape Town reaching a high of 27, Clan William 29, Ladysmith 21 and Swellendam 24 degrees. Once again, the top story in Eyewitness News at this hour. President Cyril Ramaphosa is set to officiate the annual Police Commemoration Day in an hour's time.
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0: 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Edward needs your help.
1: If this goes really badly, I'm not coming back next weekend.
0: Stop it. Stop it. 0829450940. Who am I?
1: Mm-hmm.
0: I'm American.
1: Okay.
0: Been around for a couple of years, since 1993, right?
1: Okay.
0: Been around since 93. I rose to superstardom with my third studio album, anchored by global hits and a follow-up album called Black and Blue.
1: Ons is bloedjonkie, so.
0: 100%.
1: Black and Blue. Got no Black and Yellow. Okay.
0: 0829450940. In July 2025, though, we launched our second Las Vegas residency. Who am I?
1: This was at age 31, a second Las Vegas residency. Okay.
0: We've supported multiple charities. Multiple charities over the years.
1: Wait, were we both born in 1993?
0: We've been around since 1993.
1: Okay.
0: Who am I?
1: Quite.
0: 0829450940. Hanisha, correct you are.
1: 1993, American.
0: American.
1: 1993, we are age.
0: Starting a band, baby. Starting a band.
1: Dice a vink. Dice a vink. Ek weet dis a vink.
0: Ron. Mick Jagger says Susan. Incorrect.
1: No. 1993 means they're aged. Oh, quite. 1, 2, 3, 4. They're like 33 years old now.
0: Brian.
1: I'm assuming we're not talking about Brian Adams. Ons praat van Brian the Saltwater.
0: Brian. Kevin.
1: What? Is it going to be like you're going to surprise people with like AGR?
0: Howard.
1: AJR, who are three brothers.
0: 0829450940.
1: Brian? Howard?
0: Sharon, correct you are.
1: Well done. What did you say? You called me Brian.
0: Brian.
1: So you said so.
0: Kevin.
1: Brian.
0: Nicholas.
1: Kevin. Nicholas. Nie en daar is nou nuwe name wat bykom. Brian, Kevin, Nicholas.
0: We celebrated a very big Christmas party 2022 as we celebrated our 30th anniversary. On April 2023.
1: They weren't born in 1993.
0: Who
1: they start. Okay.
0: I
1: being a band.
0: Charmaine again, correct. You
1: well
0: are
1: done,
0: Charmaine.
1: Okay. So being a band, it's not. The band is 33 years old. Okay. Dit maakt anders en moeiliker. 1993.
0: Cheryl, correct. You are.
1: Dit gaat nou iets weer soos. Nee, dit kan nie.
0: Backstreet Boys. Spot on you are.
1: Backstreet Boys.
0: Lazelle, correct. Final answer, please.
1: Are Backstreet Boys, ek wil weet, are Backstreet Boys American? Hulle is nie Brits nie. Backstreet Boys are American.
0: They are American.
1: Ja.
0: They are American. Backstreet Boys are American.
1: Ja.
0: What is your final answer?
1: But Backstreet Boys is more than three people. Hier is drie mense. That's,
0: Luzon, doe het recht as jy, 100%.
1: Damn it, Luzon, tell me. Shout it louder. I can't see on his side of the
0: Erna,
1: screen.
0: Correct you are.
1: Allemaal het recht. This is obviously so a boy band situation of iets.
0: Final answer in 10.
1: Yeah, 993, three members. This is obvious. This is obvious. Dit gaan obvious.
0: 5,
1: nee.
0: 4.
1: Yeah.
0: Stop it. He's playing with you, Edward. He's playing with you.
1: Well, obviously.
0: Wow.
1: What kind of word?
0: Well. Shall we?
1: It's only a voice note, yeah.
0: 100%.
1: Quite for my voice note.
0: No, no, no. We can't do that. Final answer.
1: Oh, why can't we do that? Okay, fine. I'm so lost. I'm absolutely lost. It gaan iets laf wees wat ek myself oor gaan klap.
0: Here is the shot.
1: No, Blur is UK. It can't be Bon Jovi. We heard Bon Jovi before.
0: Give it a shot.
1: Ek probeer. It can't be Maroon 5. They came just after 2000.
0: I need an answer.
1: Ek probeer. So many options. Is it TLC? Ek weet nie. They're not around anymore, technically. Ek gaan sê TLC just for the fun of it.
2: Baby, I know you're
0: It is indeed the Backstreet Boys. I feel like you can never

0: Taking you back in time, what a classic. Backstreet Boys, I'll Never Break Your Heart. 9:16, it's that time of the morning where we do this on a Sunday. It's my favorite part of any show. I want
1: more. Spilling the tea with Stan Mars.
0: KFM 94.5, it's Weekend Breakfast, Sunday edition, 9:16. What a weekend it was. Boca, victorious. The All Blacks are going down in flames. Maybe Max Verstappen. Who knows what's going to happen. But let me tell you, I have a champion in studio. Lanise has arrived. Lanise Swanson. Shall I? Is it appropriate to call you champion?
2: Yes, I am the champion. And I will be the champion.
0: 100%. So for people that don't know you, which is all of us, tell us about your journey. Where did you start? What are you the champion in, and what does the future hold for you?
2: Whoa. Okay, so it started with me just being me, a mom, a wife, a doctor, someone who actually just wanted to see what more I could be, because I felt a little bit like I was put into certain boxes, and those boxes is where everybody expected me to be, but those were also comfortable boxes for me. So I really wanted to get out and find another box, explore what else I could do, and show everybody else what else I could do. And through all of that, I started running a few years ago, I did my first Cape Town Marathon through the Adidas program with Beyond My Impossible. And then I was an injured runner who ventured into the gym for strength training.
0: Right.
2: Found a new place that I was really comfortable and passionate about. And then through that started a bodybuilding journey, a little bit as a joke, because I wasn't sure if I could do it. But the joke soon became quite serious. And now here I am a year and a half later, and I have done my bodybuilding competition. I became a Western Province athlete for female bodybuilding. I've then competed at the SA Champs recently, and I became the champion for the women's wellness division.
0: Incredible.
2: And now I'm off to Spain to represent South Africa at the World Champs.
0: So what major accolade did you win a couple of weeks ago? What did you win?
2: I won the, so for bodybuilding, you compete in ages. So in my age group, I won the women's wellness division in South Africa.
0: The national champion.
2: Absolutely.
0: Off to Spain, 18 after 9, spilling the tea, KFM 94.5. Weekend breakfast, we have a champ in our midst. So runner picks up an injury. Now, most of us would have said, yeah, lost it, not going forward. You then went to the gym for strength training. Did you have your eyes set on bodybuilding, or did it just come organically? Did it come naturally to you? And when you started and you thought, this is something that I like?
2: Stan, to be honest, I was never a gymmer. I went to the gym quite reluctantly because my husband was tired of me being injured and spending all the money on physiotherapy. So I eventually went simply to make him stop moaning. And when I got there, I still felt a little bit out of my depth.
0: Right.
2: But the more I was there, the more I felt like I was in the right place. And I dragged my kids along with me. I signed them up with a trainer. And then I somehow, by default, acquired their trainer because they needed to do other stuff. They needed to do school exams, and they needed to not come to the gym as much as I did. And my trainer then actually just, he's really good. He's really passionate about what he does. And he just didn't take my nonsense. He made me keep coming back for more. And the day my husband said to me, well, you're there every day. Why don't you just ask him to train you as if you're going to compete? Then I mentioned that to my trainer. It's like, absolutely, we're doing this, but I'm not training as if you're going
0: to
2: compete.
0: You will compete.
2: And then there was no turning back.
0: No turning back now. We're not even turning around for Spain. Spain for what? Spain for who? Any questions for Lanise? 0829450940. 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Let's go back in time. Yes, Tasha.

0: Beatenberg. KFM 94.5, the world's greatest music. Why? Because that's what we do. Weekend Breakfast, 9:28. Stan Mars with you till the beautiful hour of 10 o'clock. Lanice, my guest in studio, bodybuilding champion. Couple of questions in for you, Lanice. The first one, inspiring story about your guest. How often did you train? What is the one thing that you had to be disciplined in? And were there moments where you felt like giving up? We're spilling the tea with Lanice Swanson.
1: Sure, loaded question. Yes, I'll start from the back. There were definitely moments that I thought I was going to give up, and I think part of this journey, it's a lot of sacrifice, it's a lot of discipline, but you also kind of need the support. So the thing that I struggled a lot with was actually my nutrition, hey? Because you go to the gym, I go to the gym with a trainer. I train every day, Monday to Friday. Sometimes I train twice a day. Closer to competition time, I have to train weekends as well. But when I get there, because I've got the trainer, I know he sorted everything out. I just really have to listen. I have to go. I have to follow the rules. I have to do what he says. But when I'm there, I've got that accountability. I just have to get myself there. So it was hard. That the hardest part is almost getting out of bed and getting there. Between getting out of bed and getting there, it's all the prep that has to be done. So it's prep for myself, it's prep for my family, it's getting done for gym, it's making sure everything is sorted so that when I get home, I know that my family is still, everything's ready for them. They're not going to be affected because mommy got home late from gym. So to do this, I have to get up at 2:15 in the morning. Yeah.
0: 2:15.
1: Get up at 2:15 in the morning because the gym opens at 4:30. So I need to leave home by 4:00. For the latest, so I can be there when the door opens, because if I'm 2 minutes late, I throw out my whole program. I've got all these things I need to do before my trainer arrives, otherwise I'm not going to get through my workout. So to get up at 2:15, what time do you go to bed? Who knows? Nobody goes to bed at 8:00, so I could pretend I do, but sometimes you go to bed at 11:00. I miss out on a lot of sleep. I think that is the thing that I need to improve on. But 2:15 is what I have to do. The sacrifices need to be made in order to get the goals that I want to achieve.
0: KFM 94.5. Part of your team, though, I mean, you've got a lot of people around you. Malik is in studio. Morning, welcome to the show.
2: Morning, guys.
0: Tell me about you. Who are you? I mean, I've seen before and after photos of you. I mean, you are a man on a mission.
2: So I actually did the first comp with Lanise 2 years ago.
0: Right.
2: And mine was a bit of a funny story. I'm basically a CA by profession, and I run a asset management and private equity firm. In trying to focus on that and family and 3 kids and a mom, I got to a point where I was 130 kgs, 42-43% body fat, and ik was rond en gezond, as they would say. And over that period, I could see that it was quite taxing on my family, that I was quite unhealthy, and I needed to find and strike that balance. So I went on a journey and started spreadsheeting my way to figure out how to get this weight off. And through that journey, I met some brilliant medical doctors, I met some brilliant coaches, and technology was always something I used. And we basically then batted for quite some time to figure out where and how and what to do. And it's become our passion, and our passion's turned into a business. We launch in the next month and a half, a business called Odyssey Health. It focuses on technology, medical doctors and coaches. And Stan, I'll tell you, it's so funny. You're taking two polar opposites. The guys that do the personal training and coaching have what they call bro science, and they take you down a path of how to, and they're brilliant at what they do. And you have your medical doctors that do things the medical way, the right way. And to marry those two worlds is quite challenging. And you introduce tech into that to make it easy for the end consumer. And our hope is everyone has a journey that we sort of experienced. My fat, unhealthy lifestyle for like a period of 3-4 years, eventually getting onto a bodybuilding stage, because I had to set a goal and a time for me, and Lanise was a great help in that process, was absolutely life-changing. I'm now at that point where I can enjoy our old-school foods.
0: And finally.
2: yeah, you don't put the weight back on because you've worked so hard, you found out the formula, and that's the formula we would love to present to sort of the greater South Africa.
0: Any questions? 0829450940. 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

0: A very good morning. I'm Alex White. Well, the big story, obviously, the Springboks have taken a 2-1 lead in rugby's greatest rivalry after the penultimate test in Soweto last night. I was at the Clash at the Calabash and had some thoughts immediately after the match.
1: Well, my immediate thought is, wow, what a match. The Clash at the Calabash at FNB Stadium in Soweto. It was windy, it was cold, the wind was pushing the ball all over the place, the kickers struggled. But at the end of the day, 29-24 to the Springboks as the teams gather near the middle of the field. Ethan Hooker is the man of the match. He's busy collecting his medal. Also immense off the bench was Morne Vandenberg in the stadium where he made his professional debut for the Lions all those years ago and playing for the first time in a test match in Johannesburg. Malcolm Marks made a stunning turnover and scored a more try. The Springboks lead the series 2-1 going into Baltimore next week.
0: You can tell I was slightly at a loss for words at the end there. It was just that good a game. Anyway, the fourth and final test will be played in Baltimore in the US on Saturday. If the Bucks win or draw, they'll take the series. A loss will see the series split at 2-2. In some other rugby, it was a double header at the FNB Stadium with the Black Ferns facing the Springbok women for the first time on African soil. The six-time world champions ran out comfortable 52-20 winners. While elsewhere, the Wallabies are returning from Argentina unbeaten for the first time ever after the hosts held on for a 28-all draw in the second test in Mendoza yesterday. The result gave Australia a 1-0 series win. Kicking over to football, in yesterday's early season Premier League action, there were wins for Manchester City and Crystal Palace, while Aston Villa and Tottenham both played out goalless draws. And there was some US Open action worth noting as well. Miriam Dreva and Iga Świątek both advanced in straight sets in the women's draw. And there were some major upsets on the men's side, though, with top seeds Flavio Cabolli and Taylor Fritz knocked out. While Flushing Meadows was happy to see American favourites Ben Shelton and Francis Tiafoe both advanced. Finally, Frenchman Pierre Gasly snatched a surprise pole position for Alpine in qualifying for the Italian Grand Prix at Monza, the first pole of his career at the 191st attempt. For EWN Sport, I am Alex White.
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0: Lee Cole, K from 94.5. It's a Weekend Breakfast Sunday edition, 9:47. Almost time for me to say goodbye. My guest in studio, Lenise Swanson, off to Spain representing South Africa. All the best with your journey. All the best with the competition. How's your confidence levels?
1: We're getting there. We're getting there. I go through. It goes like a wave up and down.
0: 100%. So what you can do as well. So you mentioned to me, I mean, you both of you, you're part of quite a big team.
1: So our team that's been selected nationally is about, it's maybe 10 or so people, that's headed to Spain. But of course, it's a self-funded event, so everybody has
0: self-funded. You need to pay for yourself.
1: We have to pay for ourselves, which is quite an expensive situation. So everybody has to do their own fundraising to get there, and it includes

0: Everything, tickets, accommodation, everything that goes with the show, you know, the tan, the makeup, the hair, it's really expensive. So I know many of the athletes out there, including me, are struggling to raise the funds. And yet we've worked so hard to achieve this. We're going there to go represent the country. It's quite an accomplishment, an achievement. We're very proud. But to get there, it's not a guarantee because you've got to pay for yourself.
1: Representing the country. Final thoughts, final words to everybody listening to you today from the SA Champ. What do you want to say?
0: This is a journey. Don't write yourself out of your own story. You know, anything, if you want to do something, just do it. Don't wait till you're ready. You're never going to be ready. Find something that you want to do. If you think there's going to be challenges, think what those challenges are. Find a way around it. But don't write yourself out of your story. The sky's the limit. The sky's not even the limit. You can go as far as you want to. But we need support. I need support. Everything I've done till now, I've worked for. But now I need the help of everybody else to help me and other athletes to help us get to the next stage and to go and reach our goals.
1: Thank you very much for your time. Thank you so much for coming into K from 94.5. All the best with Spain. Keep us posted. Let's see if we can spill some tea when you come back from Spain. In closing, I've got a message for you, Lenise. May I?
0: Yes.
1: A message to Lenise the champion. It's not a question. It's just huge support and congratulations from a brother listening to the interview on streaming. That's Emil.
0: Thank you, Emil. So last year when I went up to Durban, Emil flew from Johannesburg to Durban to come and be my backstage buddy. he's really in my corner. Thanks, Emil. I love you. And Shanine and Kyle and Liam. And while I'm doing this, can I say thank you to everybody else? I send a shout out. Tony, Mia, Cara, Ethan, Jenna. Thank you so much. You have had to make a lot of sacrifices for mommy to get here. And I love you and I appreciate everything that you've done so far. Mwah.
1: Malik, before we say goodbye, final thoughts, final words from you for people that's on a journey. I mean, they say summer bodies are made in winter. I mean, you look incredible from where you are, from where you were to where you are. I mean, the journey's been incredible. Final thoughts and words from you?
2: Look, we want to take everyone along on this journey with us. It's knowledge we want to share. We want to introduce you to great coaching, great doctors, awesome, amazing technology. Like I said, we're about 6 to 8 weeks out from launch, so watch the space, Stan. It's going to be amazing. And then I need to do the very same. My pillar in my life is my wife, Rehana. And I've got 3 kids, so let me do the shout out as Lenise did as well. To Adil, Rabia, and Amal as well. Thank you so much for the opportunity.
1: Okay, from 94.5, 2 champions in the making. It's Week and Break, the Sun edition, 10 away from 10. That is how I say goodbye. I'll see you back next time. Same time, same place. Catch us on our social media platforms. We'll give you more information about these 2 incredible individuals that have come into studio. And, of course, your message is on 0829450940. Thank you very much. Much appreciated. Same time, same place. Without Edward next week, have a great weekend. SAS Falcon is next. Till then. Ciao.
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1: A very, very good Sunday morning to you, and welcome to the second part of KFM Sundays. I suppose it's the third, actually, as we meander through the morning and get you closer to lunchtime. It is 10 o'clock. My name is Saskia, and of course, we're going to be in each other's company all the way through until 2 today. I'm always, always happy to be in your company, and of course, to know what you're up to today. So doing as we always do in the first hour, we're just checking in with each other. What are you up to? What are you doing? What are you prepping for the day and for the new week? Of course, it is shaping up to be the most beautiful day. Finally, that wind has settled down. And if you're a visitor to Cape Town, welcome. That was your welcome party. Yeah, the wind was crazy. It was crazy. I woke up this morning and like my entire car was full of sand. Just because that's how we roll, yeah, in the Cape. But the wind has died down, so it is an absolutely beautiful day out there. I saw all the cyclists are out finally, aiming to get those rides in, and it is pleasant. It's a great day if you're not going to go for a walk or for a run or for a cycle. It's a great day to even just take a drive and go for an ice cream. Let's see, it's going to be highs of 24 degrees today, so you can expect a bright and beautiful day. That is according to my favorite weather report, which of course comes to you via Cape Town, etc. One of my favorite places to check in and see what's happening in this beautiful town of ours. UV index reaching a moderate level of 5. So please do put on some sunscreen. Not much cloud cover during the day. And there is going to be a southeasterly wind moving through the Cape with gusts reaching up to 32 kilometers in parts. But in some places, it's died down quite considerably. And if you are intending on catching that sunset, that's going to happen at 6:31 this evening, and you know it's going to be glorious. It's always glorious. How are you? How are you doing? Let me know on the studio WhatsApp line 0829450940. All the regular things coming up in the show today, but of course, first, music.

0: Elizabeth Taylor, it's Taylor Swift, ending off a triple play at 12 minutes after 10 o'clock. Good morning and welcome. If you have just joined us, this is KFM 94.5. My name is Saskia Volkan. And of course, we're in each other's company all the way through until 2. All the regular things coming up in the show today. We've got our Sunday's Rewind. We're checking in with Dr. Das. And of course, we've got our Feel Great Sunday playlist, which will come at 1 o'clock. And yes, in this first hour, we're actually just checking in with each other. How's it going on your side of the world? So the wind has died down here on my side of the world, but it seems like it might only be here.
1: Good morning, Saskia. It's Gail from an extremely windy house vibe, but it's actually not too bad. It's a bit, it's quite warm.
0: Okay.
1: And we've got 18 degrees sunshine, which is lovely. Still so happy about the Springboks beating the All Blacks. That was awesome. Looking forward to the Rewind and to your theme. And everybody must have an awesome day, and especially you. Bye.
0: Oh, thanks, Gail. Thank you so much. Let's see what Celia's up to. Morning.
2: Good morning, my lovely, lovely Sassy.
0: Morning.
2: It's so nice to have you with us again. What am I doing today? I'm off to go and have my nails done. They are in an absolute mess.
0: Oh.
2: And I don't know if I'll be able to listen to KFM the whole time.
0: Why?
2: They don't have KFM in that studio. I mean, really, how dare they? I don't know what you said about the wind dying down. It's absolutely blowing a gale here in the Strand still.
0: Oh, my gosh.
2: I don't know. I wish it would stop. I haven't been able to boogie. I haven't been able to do anything. I can't even go for my exercising. It's horrible.
0: Oh.
2: So, to the KFM fam, have a wonderful day and keep warm.
0: Well, you know what they say, Celia. What goes up must come down. So it's got to die down at some point. Regina also saying, hi, Saskia. Good to have you and your fabulous selection of music. I was going to ask if you have any way of helping us switch these wind tunnel fans off that's been driving at 70 kilometers per hour since Thursday. And it's still at it here in Gordon's Bay. Oh, my goodness gracious. So it does seem as if the wind is playing havoc still. But you know what? If you're this side of the world, guys, get in your car, take a drive. Come out to Sea Point and Greenpoint. It is the most beautiful day. Come for an ice cream. It was one of my favorite things to do. It might just be what I do a little bit later on. It's a gorgeous, gorgeous day to take a walk on the prom. Meanwhile, we do have the music, your soundtrack for your Sunday. And of course, I'll keep it coming. We've got another triple play on the way. Kicking off, of course, with this one, it is Jeremy Loops and Postcards. Good morning.

0: Rolene and Last Scene on KFM 94.5, 29 minutes after 10 o'clock. And so chuffed to be in your company. We're just checking in with each other on the studio WhatsApp line, 082-945-0940. Want to wish Anthony a very, very happy birthday. He said he's going to make his birthday a legendary one. And I said, congratulations. The Springboks gave you an early birthday gift, didn't they? Have we all come down yet from the win yesterday? I didn't watch, because you know me. I'm absolutely convinced that when I don't watch, they win. And yesterday, I was proven right again. So I didn't watch, and what happened? They won. Yes, they did.
1: Saskia.
0: Morning.
1: Morning.
0: Morning.
1: Morning. I would like you to play today. Mm-hmm. The World Union by DJ Powers. Such a great Sunday to all the South African fans. Thank you, Saskia. Have a good day.
0: It is. It is. I'll see if I can squeeze it into our Feel Great Sunday playlist, which is going to come your way at 1 o'clock. We do themes, though. They might be slightly out of the theme, but you're absolutely right. What a great song. We're all on a high this morning. That's no doubt, no doubt. I will share what the Feel Great Sunday playlist theme is in just a wee bit. Just a reminder for everybody that's tuned in. Every single hour, we will open up with 25 minutes of uninterrupted tunes, because you know us. We play you the most music to make you feel great. But at 1 o'clock, it's really, really special, because that's when you take over the playlist. So I will share the theme in just a wee bit, and then you can send through your track suggestions, and we'll see what makes it onto that Feel Great Sunday playlist. Joanne is a maker and a trader. You know how much I love you guys. And there's tons of markets that's out and about and happening today. And if you're at a loss for what to do, why not take a tip from Joanne?
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2: This is Joanne speaking. We're at Triggerfish Brewing in Powder Flay. We're open here till 4 o'clock. We've got various stalls. We've got food trucks. We've got vendors. Anybody would like to come out?
0: Oh, and the wind just blew Joanne away there. That's Triggerfish happening today. I love the makers and traders. If you've got something, then please send it through. If there's a market that you're operating at today, or perhaps your food truck that's stationed somewhere, you know, we love to give you the platform to promote what's happening. It does seem the wind has died down nowhere, except here in Greenpoint, I'm telling you. And then Jackie sent in a happy birthday wish, 40th birthday that is, to Justine Rubain of Stallis. Also to Anton Christians. Lekker verjaar vandag, mense. And that comes with lots of love from Jackie and Vernon Parsatam. 0829450940 as we meander through the morning and play you all of your favorite tunes. We're back with John Legend and Nalu. That's next.
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0: is 29 grade. 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So almal wat verjaar het in die lente, is Pieter Naps, Bester, Cheslin Engelbreg, Eines Kutsie, Ferren Meton, Rodney Foentjes, Jason Magomba, Yvonne Frederiks, Minky Meton, Justin Zas, en ek myself, Jerome Besaidenhout. Happy birthday to me. 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Sag is op die oor, een kristal helder.
1: Ah, feels geluk, Jerome. Wow, it's your birthday today, the 6th. I must tell you, one of my favorite people who's not with us anymore, that would be my grandfather. He would have celebrated his birthday yesterday. If he was still around, he would have turned 101. 101. And then what I didn't know was it was actually Freddie Mercury's birthday yesterday as well. He would have turned 80. Can you believe it? Oh my goodness gracious. The music never ages though, that's for sure. Listen, we've got some great music on the way for you, but continue to send in your messages. We do love hearing from you. And in the first hour of the show, we really are just checking in with each other. What's Chanel got to say? Good morning.
2: Good morning, Saskia. It's Chanel from a very dreary Scotland this morning. The weather is definitely getting a lot colder. We've had the wind as well. We promised a little bit of sun, a little bit of rain and a little bit of wind later. Four seasons in one day, every single day. It's definitely an indoor day today and I will be doing some painting. Hubby is still in Cape Town, so can I say hello to him and love you very much, hon. And say hello to my sister Debbie and Mike in Durbanville. And everybody have a beautiful Sunday in Cape Town. Bye now.
1: Bye, Chanel, and good luck with the painting. 0829450940, that's the studio WhatsApp line. It's where we stay in touch. Let's take some Brenda Fassie.
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0: So much controversy of late with this song. Is she saying I'm your weekend special, or is she saying I'm no weekend special? She actually says both in the song, believe it or not. So everybody's right. I love that. Brenda Fassie, hailing actually from Cape Town, if you didn't know. From Langa, if I'm not mistaken. One of our most famous residents to come out of this beautiful town. 0829450940. We're just checking in with each other. What are you doing? What are you up to today? I love to know.
1: A big event today out in Stellenbosch. And if I mean big, for us it's big. Stellenbosch Hospice hosting their first ever high tea.
0: Nice.
1: So we are super excited to raise funds to help more people out in Stellenbosch area. And yeah, this is just a blessing coming to us and having this event. Yeah, so next time you'll make it bigger to invite even more people.
0: Beautiful. Generally, all the best with the high tea today for the hospice there. And congratulations to you and the team, people who work in this space. Really, it's a calling. So dedicated and normally so passionate. I've got to say also a big congratulations to the team from Crystal House South Africa. They put together a big fundraising dinner on Friday. Crystal House South Africa celebrating 25 years of impact. And just to be with the kids, see their talent, see the amazing stuff that the team there, and some of them have been, they've been there since the inception. It really is testament to the wonderful people that we have in this country. There's people doing incredible things, guys. Don't always believe all the bad news that you hear on the news, yeah? So huge, huge, huge congratulations to the team from Crystal House South Africa as well, who hosted a fantastic fundraising dinner. And I certainly hope that the fundraiser went off very, very well. All right, 9 minutes away from 11 o'clock. Got more great music on the way for you. Good Neighbors, as well as Kurt Darren, will take us up to 11.
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0: Erica Darren teaming up with Pascal and Pierce and Oh My Soul. Good morning. Welcome to KFM 94.5. Have you just joined us? What have you been up to? Let us know. 082-945-0940. And if there's anything you want the KFM to come out and support, please do send that through as well. I got a hot tip about Botany Lounge in the Aria hosting the Rivertones today. And they're quite a widely known band playing Cape Town's most loved old school reggae, very upbeat. And yeah, their performances are always a vibe, always a vibe. So if you're looking for something to do today, why not head down to the Aria Wine Estate in Durbanville? Go and check out the Rivertones. I do believe they're playing from about 1 o'clock. And if I check out the Instagram page of the Aria Wine Estate, there's some really cool cocktails. So there's some cool cocktails that they're doing. Go and sip a cocktail at Botany Lounge in the Aria and go and take in some very cool old school reggae vibes with the Rivertones if you're looking for something to do today. 082-945-0940, that's the studio WhatsApp line. That is where we stay in touch. In the next hour, we will check in with Dr. Doss, who is bringing you your Sunday self-care in a minute nugget. And today she's going to share on health. How you can, just like the Boka, beat the All Blacks again. We'll find out more about what she's talking about when we drop our Sunday self-care in a minute with Dr. Doss. But first, your first 25 minutes of uninterrupted tunes coming your way now.
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0: name is Saskia. So pleased to be in your company. Remember, we'll be together all the way through until 2. 26 minutes after 11 o'clock, which means we've completed our first 25 minutes non-stop of music at the top of every single hour. Mariah Carey was there. Cat's Eye, Majorzy, Janet Jackson, Samba, Ali Goulding kicked it all off. So I've been reminiscing quite a lot lately about the 2000s. This is when I heard that it was 20-something odd years ago. Can you believe it? Remember Y2K? 20-something years ago. Really doesn't feel like it was that long ago. And I started thinking about, well, aside from the fashion and all of that, I started thinking about the technology, because my favorite object from that era had to be my iPod. I had a little iPod Nano. I absolutely loved that little thing. I wish I could find it. I don't know what happened to it. But I remember I used to travel quite a lot to Joburg and some overseas trips, but could not do a flight without my iPod Nano. And of course, it wasn't just as simple as it is nowadays, where you just open an app and you click on Apple Music, because I'm, of course, in the Apple system. It was, you actually had to upload your music. Yep, you had to rip it from your CD, upload it to your iTunes, and then download it again to your iPod Nano. Do you guys remember that time? Wow, we spent hours doing things like that. Now, of course, you just open up an app on your phone and you stream whatever you want to listen to. It's crazy. You can also download the Prime Media Plus app and you can just listen to your favorite radio station without going, oh, why is the signal so bad here? Ugh, technology has moved on so much, so much. I also remember in the 2000s, phones. You know, the time when your cell phone was actually just a phone. Yeah, you could maybe send a couple of texts, but it was basically a phone. I think I had a Ericsson flip phone. Yeah, it was so cool, that little flippy phone. I mean, now, of course, the Gen Zs have brought all of these things back and we're seeing flip phones out there again. But back then, that Ericsson flip phone felt so cool. By the end of the era, I had an iPhone. I had upgraded. I had an iPhone 5. I remember, because I still have it. And it still works, believe it or not. But it's just kind of incredible to think about how quickly technology has changed. And then I think, is it so quick? It's 20 years more, Saskia. Maybe it's not so quick. Anyway, because I've been doing all of this reminiscing and taking a trip back to the days of Y2K, the music, the gadgets, the fashion, which you see everywhere nowadays. Oh, thank goodness wide leg jeans are back again, because those skinnies, oh, I'm glad we're over it. I'm really glad we're over it. Thank you so much to the Gen Zs for bringing everything back. Well, I thought, what a great feel great Sunday playlist theme that would be if we went back to all of that Y2K feel good music. Yeah, you know what I'm talking about. I'm talking Outkast, talking about Black Eyed Peas, talking about Santana. Yeah. That's it. So for our Feel Great Sunday playlist, which plays out at 1 o'clock, it's where you take over the playlist. I've decided the theme is going to be Y2K. Let's go back to the 2000s. Hear all that music that we sang along to that made us feel good, that songs that we were listening to before we went out for the night, hit a party. You know what I'm talking about. You can send it through 0829450940. And who knows, maybe your song will make the playlist when the Feel Great Sunday playlist drops at 1 o'clock. In this hour, though, we're going to be checking in with Dr. Doss for your Sunday self-care in a minute. That's going to come your way in about 10 minutes.
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2: 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Grandmother's generation. Winnie is coming back with a vengeance in 2026. Number 9, Enzo. But you know, knowing us in Cape Town, you know, his name would be like Enna. Or Zo. Zo. 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Oh, let's do something beautiful. Cleopatra. And then it never. Betty! 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
0: Every single week on the show, around about this time, we take a dip into a little nugget of wisdom from our very own Dr. Darcel Skau. She is a medical lifestyle practitioner. If you want to know more, you can head to her website, lifestylemed.co.za. You can go and find out more about this discipline or this methodology or this approach to healing and health. Today, Dr. Darce is sharing how you can, in health, just like the Booker, beat the All Blacks again. Let's take a listen.
3: What a game. Beating the All Blacks yet again is something to celebrate. But what I loved most was the way the Booker won. They didn't win because of one moment. 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And isn't that exactly what we need when it comes to our health? Lifestyle medicine is our game plan for life. 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And just like on the rugby field, we don't do it alone. The Booker trusted each other. 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
0: 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She is the country's foremost expert when it comes to lifestyle medicine. I just love her little snippets, her little nuggets of wisdom every Sunday because it feels manageable, never ever feels overwhelming. So we'll take those little steps, all those little wins, getting us closer to a win in our health. Thank you so much. And of course, we'll do it again next week. Same time, same place.
1: I'll bring it back home, let's go. Back to the music. Back to the music.

at 49 minutes after 11 o'clock, 11 minutes away from 12. If you have just joined us, a very, very good morning. It's about to be good afternoon. And of course, we'll be in each other's company through till 2. My name is Saskia. And all

0: Ready, you guys understand the assignment. We're talking the Y2K era of music. We're going back in time for our Feel Great Sunday playlist at 1 o'clock. I'm getting in some really, really good suggestions. And of course, we're not talking about just the 1 year. Hey, Judy's a bit upset with me. It's the 1 year, Saskia. No. I'm talking about the era. Okay, I'm talking about that era before. Actually, we were at the threshold. We were at the tipping point of where technology was going to completely take over. I shared that story about how your iPod Nano it was my iPod Nano, went everywhere with me. Some people had different ones that could store huge amounts of music. But I mean, if you just think about how we had to get the music onto that thing in the first place, gosh, you could spend a whole day just doing that. Now you just open up your phone and, you know, just go to your music app and you've got access to the entire library of songs. It's incredible. Maggie reminding me about Avril Lavigne. My goodness gracious. Do you remember Avril Lavigne? Oh, with that distinctive look that she had. Suma makes you want to go and get your Converse out of the cupboard, isn't it? Mine is not packed away. I still wear them all the time. Some things never go out of fashion, guys. Never go out of fashion. But that's the era that we're going to for our Feel Great Sunday playlist at 1 o'clock. So send your songs in and we'll choose some of the best ones to play at 1 o'clock. All right. Also coming up in the next hour, we're going to be checking in with your Sunday's Rewind. I'll tell you more about that in just a wee bit.
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0: And as usual, with the Feel Great Sunday playlist, you guys are going all over the place, reminding me about bands and artists that I had clean forgotten about. In case you missed it, our theme for the Feel Great Sunday playlist at one, which of course is the playlist that you compile, so you need to send your songs in. We're going to the Y2K era, so I think early 2000s. And yes, Chanel, Blink 182 does fit in there. What a diverse time it was in terms of music, isn't it? Oh my goodness. So where will we go today? You can send your suggestions through. Please do. 0829450940. It is 1 minute after 12. Good afternoon. We've got another 25 minutes of uninterrupted hits coming your way. And then we'll get stuck into our Sunday's Rewind.
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0: 25 minutes after 12 o'clock, and this is Dermot Kennedy with Turnstile on KFM 94.5. Brings us to the end of another 25 minutes of uninterrupted hits. Next one at 1 o'clock will be taken over the playlist by you. Of course, we're going back to the early 2000s, so keep your song choices coming in. Meanwhile, go
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0: That's right, Sunday's Rewind time. I've taken a snippet of a song. I flipped it in reverse. I'm about to play it for you. You've got to guess the name of the artist as well as the title of the track. You send your guesses through 0829450940. You can send through a text. You can also send through a voice note. I do love the voice notes because you tend to sing along. And I do love hearing you singing. Ah, music, the elixir of life, I tell you. I tell you. All right. I'm only going to play it once, and then you got to guess, and then I'll play it again in just a wee bit. We'll reveal the song in about 10 or 12 minutes or so, right? Remember, I say it's a hairbrush tune. You will know the words. You will be singing along. You might not know why you know all the words, but you will know all the words. All right. Are you ready? Take a listen. Hey, if you know the name of the artist as well as the title of that track, and it's going to sound so good on the radio, send it through 0829450940. You can send through a text, send through a voice note, and there's no money up for grabs, just kudos. Just kudos all around. Let's see how well the brains are working this morning. More great music on the way. Max McNoan and Neo, that's up next.
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0: Yeah, South Africa, you don't wait for everything to line up. It's month end. You're overdressed. You'll never make it. You pitch anyways. You wear the outfit anyway. You hustle anyway. You make the plan. 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You move. That's the spirit of BNT that it celebrates. BNT Premium Spirit Coolers, not for persons under the age of 18.
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0: for you on KFM 94.5 as we meander our way to 1 o'clock. My name is Saskia Falcon. This, of course, is KFM 94.5, where we play you the most music to make you feel great, the great soundtrack for your Sunday. And we're inside of our Sunday's Rewind, where I've taken a snippet of a song, played it for you. You got to guess the name of the artist as well as the title of the track. So far, it's only Robert and Bianca that have gotten it right. And Sharon's almost there by guessing the artist. But if you know the name of the artist as well as the title of this track, send it through 0829450940. Take a listen.
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0: 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We're going to the early 2000s, and so far it's shaping up looking really amazing. Also, your last chance to send in your guesses for the Feel for the Sunday's Rewind. And yep, you guys are getting it. You guys are getting it. Take a listen. You can send all of that through to 0829450940. We'll reveal that song in 5 minutes.
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2: 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Yeah. On the roof of his Hyundai i10, yeah, with no ropes. Are you worried? No.
1: 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Let's go.

0: For most people, tiredness is not a sleep problem, it's an energy production problem. And those are two completely different things. Wait 90 minutes after waking up before your first caffeinated coffee. 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

0: Sunday's Rewind for today. Kylie Minogue and Spinning Around. What an icon she is. What an absolute icon. I think she's one of the few people who have actually had hits in every decade for the last four decades. Just incredible. And if you haven't caught the Netflix special on her, it's really worth a watch. It's called Kylie. And three parts to that Netflix special. And takes from the very, very beginning when she was still a teenage star on a show called Neighbours. And she dated a guy by the name of Jason Donovan. Some of you, if you're as old as me, you will remember Jason Donovan's music as well. And then, of course, charts her life all the way through surviving breast cancer eventually a little bit later on. So check it out. It's called Kylie. It's on Netflix. Absolutely iconic, this lady. It is 11 minutes away from 1 o'clock. The Feel Great Sunday playlist is locked and loaded. Thank you so much to everybody who contributed. We are going all over the place, taking a trip down memory lane to the early 2000s.
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0: Benz and Boone and Time of My Life. Almost time for us to check in with your Feel Great Sunday playlist, taking a trip down the early 2000s memory lane music-wise. But I want to say thank you so much. If you've got traffic news, guys, please do send it through on the studio WhatsApp line. I do appreciate it. And send through the details as well. We've been alerted that incoming, there's a motor vehicle accident into the city. I don't have much details other than when I go to iTraffic, I can see that just after 12, there was a crash on the N1 inbound at the ramp to Lower Church Street. So two left lanes are closed there. You can expect delays. And I think there's three lanes in total. So two of the three are closed there. That is a crash on the N1 inbound at the ramp to Lower Church Street. Then Zane also sent an update to say the Huguenot Tunnel is open for all vehicles. The Teutskloof Pass is still closed though. And Bainskloof Pass is open for Class 1 vehicles only. Also, a very bad motor vehicle accident on the M3 South Firgrove Bridge. So if you're in that area, you can also expect delays. If you've got any traffic updates for us, please also send it through 0829450940. All right, it is 1 o'clock, 25 minutes of uninterrupted hits coming your way. It's the Feel Great Sunday playlist as put together by you. 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
1: 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But wait a minute, isn't this...
0: Yeah, yes it is.
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0: And it's Jamiroquai and Little Al that ends our Feel Great Sunday playlist for today. How was that trip down memory lane in the early 2000s? Punjabi MC was there, Outkast, Avril Lavigne, Skater Boy, Black Eyed Peas, Britney Spears, Blink 182, thanks Chanel, Eminem, and Sneak. And we'll do it again next week. Different theme, but same time. It is 33 minutes after 1 o'clock, and it does seem to be that there's some serious things happening in the traffic. If you're finding yourself on the M3 inbound between Tokai Road and Ladies Mile, there is a serious accident there. Officials are on the scene. However, inbound as well as outbound is slow moving. And Full says, please avoid the M3 and find an alternative route. Thank you so much to Andrea as well, sending in that note. A really serious accident, as well as Zane, who shared that with us earlier on today. And then Cass says a truck is overturned on that N1 incoming just past the Woodstock turnoff. And it also looks pretty bad. Thanks, Tremaine. Whole load has fallen over on the N1, and Tremaine reckons it's going to take a while to actually clear. If you've got traffic news, we do appreciate it if you share it with us, 0829450940. And of course, we'll continue to share as the afternoon progresses.
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Rihanna and Russian Roulette on KFM 94.5. Ending off a double play there with Lewis Capaldi and Stay Love. My name is Saskia. Of course, we're together all the way through until 2 o'clock when Mr. Mitch Batiana, who is in the building, will take you through the rest of your afternoon. Welcome to KFM if you have just joined us. And do be aware that there's some traffic, some serious traffic issues this morning. That truck, that load fell over on the N1 incoming just past the Woodstock turnoff. They're still busy clearing that and cleaning it up. But there's a serious motor accident on the M3 inbound between Tokai Road and Ladies Mile. Officials are on the scene, but inbound and outbound is slow moving in that area. So please do avoid the M3 in that area if you can and find an alternative route. And if you've got a traffic update for us, please send it through 0829450.

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0: Bridget Armadillo and Good Luck on KFM 94.5. 10 minutes away from 2 o'clock. If you're out on the roads, keep it safe. Send us updates, please. 082-945-0940. I'm out here. Going to be playing out the show with The Weeknd and Ariana Grande, as well as some Tyler. But on the other side of that is Mr. Mitch Mitjana, who will take you through the rest of your Sunday afternoon. Until next week, you stay safe. And don't forget, while you're out there in the world, don't forget to be kind.
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3: And before I say my goodbyes, just want to send a shout out from Atika to her beautiful friend Libby Kurt from Strandfontein. A happy, happy 71st birthday for tomorrow, the 7th. And may God bless you with good health and stay the loving and caring, amazing friend, mom, grandma and sister that you are. Lots and lots and lots of love from everyone, especially your friend Atika. Till next week, guys.

0: What a beautiful voice. Doesn't she remind you of Amy Winehouse? Sienna's Spyro. It's called Material Lover, 25 minutes past two. Welcome to it. If you're new around here, my name is Mitch McKenna. And this is, of course, Weekend Afternoons, where you and I hang out all the way till 6 o'clock every single weekend. So, as you know, I was not here yesterday. Where was I? I was in Soweto. I had to watch the final Springbok home game for the year. I'll give you the lowdown of what I saw and the people that I spoke to as well, as the boys flew out last night to Baltimore. So that's where the final game is going to be in the series. And of course, we're going to be chatting about the rugby a little bit later on the sports wrap. As always, we've got all your favorites. We've got the turn-up game coming your way, where I'll give you a few clues. You'll take to WhatsApp and you'll let me know who the featured artist is. And of course, we're going to be jumping into unwritten rules in the next few minutes or so. I'll give you the theme also in 10 minutes. All you have to do in the meantime is, of course, save my number. It is very simple. It is 082-945-0940. Open up new contacts and add the number. Listen, if you want to put an emoji next to them, that's cool too. And then you can pop me a WhatsApp throughout the show and get involved with all the things that we get up to over here on Weekend Afternoons. And of course, listen, I know you're out and about living your best life on the weekend, so I'm here to give you somewhat of a soundtrack to go hand in hand with the things that you do on the weekend. So lined up for you, I've got Absolutely with a track called I Just Don't Know You Yet. Gnarls Barkley in there with Crazy. And of course, our girl, Amy Jacek, with Shadows of the Sun.
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Oh, she's a star. Listen, her album is out. Please go check it out. Her name is Ace Amy Jacek. It's called Shadows of the Sun. She's doing incredibly well, man. Listen, welcome to it. It's Weekend Afternoons in KFM 94.5. My name is Mitch Makiana. You and I, around this time, do this thing called Unwritten Rules. Well, we pretty much have created a demerit system. If these things happen, and I mean, most of them shouldn't, but they sometimes do happen, and those persons deserve a little demerit, a little black mark, black dot next to the name. Okay, it can be removed, right? It doesn't stay there forever. Okay, but sometimes we just need to let you know. So we've already done Around the Braai, all right? Those unwritten rules. Long trips in your car, we've done those too. But I want to know from you, your shopping experiences. So shopping, going out and about, maybe it could be groceries, clothing. What are some unwritten rules as you, a fellow shopper that's within, you know, a mall or center or whatever it is? What are some of the unwritten rules in that experience? It can even go as far as in the parking experience that you should at least know. Because one of mine is when we are queuing up in the grocery store, we're about to pay. We don't need to be man-marking each other like we're playing a soccer match, all right? It's not a Springbok line-out, all right? I'm not Oxen Chet. This is not a scrum. Yes, I have cake in my hand, but we can give each other a little bit of room. You know what I'm talking about. Just a little space. Okay, we're all going to the same place. So just a little space. That's cool. I don't want to hear the meeting that you had last week Monday. You know what I mean? So those are my unwritten rules. What are yours? 082-945-0940. Send them through.

such a cool song. It's Shimza. It's called Fire Fire. Listen, a little bit of heat on this beautiful Sunday afternoon. Who's complaining? Not me. I love the weather, especially like this. I'm a December baby, so as we get to the warmer months, I come alive. That's all I'm saying. Welcome to it. It is 2:45.

0: patiently waiting. I think that's one of the unwritten rules, man. You know what I mean? They found it first. So get yours in. I'd love to hear from you.
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0: It's Lady Zamar. It's called Collide KFM 94.5. Unwritten rules when it comes to shopping. And we're even starting off by the parking situation and all the way in if you're just grabbing a few things. I got this message from James saying, hey, Mitch, some of the unwritten rules is returning your cart. I agree with that one. If you maybe have a few items and you can at least put your plastic in your cart all the way and you wheel it back to where you found it, take your plastic out, put it back. It's not going to cost you any time. You know what I mean? Because you're already there. It's like you're going to walk past where you got your cart, you know, in some shops. So I agree with that one. Jamie also popping me a message saying, hey, Mitch, how about if you're going to look at certain things in the aisle, keep your trolley close to you. Okay. Now you're talking to me. Thank you so much for all those incredible messages. When it comes to unwritten rules, when it's shopping etiquette, you have to squeeze it through. Thank you for letting me know how you feel about it. I guess most of us are on the same page. Listen, more some music coming your way between now and 3:30. Lined up just for you. Already, Olivia Rodrigo with Drop Dead, One Direction, Steal My Girl, and of course, Jaden Lewis with a song called Tempted.
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0: Happy Sunday. It's 25 minutes past 3. This, of course, weekend afternoons on KFM 94.5. Listen, I love it when the weather's like this, and I hope it stays. Bring on the summer. That's all I'm saying. My name is Mitch Makyana, and this one is JM, teaming up with Jay Something I Can't Wait. And good news, coming up in the next 10 minutes, we'll be jumping into something I call the turn-up game. How it works is I give you a few clues. You take to WhatsApp and let me know who the featured artist is. So save my number, 082-945-0940.
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7: They said you were too small, not worth their time. 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Made a plan. Made another plan. Today, Yoko frees you from survival mode. So you can breathe again. Make smarter calls and do what you love. We once gave you access. Now we're giving you tools to compete with the big guys. Yoko, let's grow.
0: Here in South Africa, you don't wait for everything to line up. It's month end. You're overdressed. You'll never make it. You pitch anyway. You wear the outfit anyway. You hustle anyway. You make the plan. You take the chances because waiting for permission has never been your style. You move. That's the spirit BNT celebrates. BNT Premium Spirit Coolers, not for persons under the age of 18.
1: 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This is Weekend Afternoons.

It's Noah Kahn. It's called The Great Divide. 20 to 4 is the time. We're about to play the turn-up game. How it works is I give you a few clues. You take to WhatsApp and let me know who the featured artist is. Now, the first clue goes as follows. This is a Swedish pop music group that was formed back in 1972, consisting of four members. Who am I talking about? I think I made it easy with the first clue. Let me know, 082-945-0940. If you have no idea, don't worry. I've got another clue coming your way in about 6 minutes' time. So make sure you stick around, okay? So you can get that clue. But make sure you also save my number, 082-945-0940, to get your answers in. Yeah.

0: 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And those are two completely different things. Wait 90 minutes after waking up before your first caffeinated coffee. Your adrenal system will thank you.
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Mitch Matyana here, and if you've just joined us, you're in luck. We're in the middle of the turn-up game where I give you a few clues you take to WhatsApp and let me know who the featured artist is. Now, the first clue I gave out was that this is a Swedish band consisting of four members. They were formed back in 1972, and over the years, they've given us incredible music like this iconic hit. Take a listen to this one.

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1: And quick fingers on this beautiful Sunday goes out to Benedict in Stellenbosch. How are you doing?
2: I'm good, thanks. And you, Mitch?
1: I'm fantastic. Before we get to the answer, let me go through the clues one more time. This is a band that was formed back in 1972, consisting of four members. They also gave us this iconic song. Benedict, I want to know from you, who's our featured artist?
2: Definitely ABBA, mate.
1: Come on! Are you a massive ABBA fan?
2: Huge ABBA fan. My dad introduced me to ABBA when I was a little girl. Yeah, so last night we actually went through to the Artscape Theatre from Stellenbosch to go and watch Mamma Mia.
1: Oh, is it?
2: It was fabulous.
1: Come on. Listen, I'm an ABBA fan too, excellent. Man. They just make... Oh, they made incredible music. Is there anyone like Solo too?
2: Oh, my daughter Kira, if she's listening, that'd be great. Thanks so much. Thanks for an awesome show, Mitch.
1: Listen, it's only a pleasure. Have yourself a fantastic day, and thank you very much for playing along, yeah?
2: You too. Thanks, Mitch.
1: Hey, there we go. Of course, ABBA is our featured artist on the Turn Up. Now, I decided to go with this one. So wherever you are in the Western Cape, turn up that radio, sing along. I want to hear your voices. Send me your voice notes. 082-945-0940. 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It is Gimme, Gimme, Gimme on KFM 94.5.

Listen, they don't make music like this anymore. Stadium DJs, add this one to the playlist. Oh! Listen, sitting in studio right now, I got a little creative. I was thinking, you know how in most football stadiums, they always take a popular song and they turn it into a chant? Listen, I love us as South Africans. Ole, ole, ole in stadiums, always, always a good one. But imagine we turned the song around, you know? Gimme a winger from Cape Town. He's number 14. His name is Cheslin Kolbe. You see the vision? I don't know. I'm just playing around. But that's something we can do. Maybe I need to print the lyrics out and then hand it out at Springbok events. Come on, ABBA is our turn-up artist on this beautiful Sunday. And of course, so many fans of ABBA's out there, which I love. And I have to give them some love, okay? And send out a massive shout-out to, of course, Z and Zahara. All right, shout-out to them. Big ABBA fans who are tapped into the show. I love that. I'm an ABBA fan. Listen, if they could have a fifth member, I would be there. Okay, but unfortunately, I wasn't born in the 60s in Sweden. I was born in RSA. Okay, listen, most music coming your way between now and 4:30. Lined up just for you. I've got Beyonce's Sweet Dreams, Somber with Potential. Trust me, that one is a goodie. And of course, I'll be squeezing in Alicia Keys with No One and Tame Impala with Dracula. Stick around. It's KFM 94.5. KFM Weekend Afternoon.

0: It's Steven Sanchez. It's called Sweet Love, KFM 94.5. That's how we wrap up our 7 songs in a row. My name is Mitch McKenna. And listen, I took a quick peek at what's happening on your roads. Everything does seem free-flowing, but of course, if I've missed anything, please let me know. I'm here to assist you so you can live your best life throughout the weekend. So 082-945-0940 if you spot something. And of course, still on the way, I've got our guy, EB Inglis, with Favorite Distraction lined up. And of course, Lizzo, Good As Hell, and Madonna, Sabrina Carpenter, with Bring Your Love.
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2: 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Grandmother's generation, Winnie is coming back with a vengeance in 2026. Number 9, Enzo. But, you know, knowing us in Cape Town, you know, his name would be like Enna. Or Zo. Zo! Zo! Ruchi! 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Cleopatra. And then it never. 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Betty!
3: Yeah.
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0: got something I want to talk about.
1: It is Madonna teaming up with Sabrina Carpenter. I love this one. It's called Bring Your Love, KFM 94.5. Coming up in 10 minutes, we're going to jump into the sports wrap. As you know, Springboks managed to go 2-1 up in the rugby's greatest rivalry. So we're going to be chatting about that and more. F1's happening, United playing as we speak. So stick around. It's KFM 94.5. Good afternoon.

0: 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And those are two completely different things. Wait 90 minutes after waking up before your first caffeinated coffee. Your adrenal system will thank you.
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0: Listen, let's take a trip quickly to Monza, Italy Grand Prix, currently happening as we speak. Two laps to go. Kimi Antonelli leading the charge. Of course, as you know, he is also leading the driver championship. It looks like it's the two silver arrows from Mercedes going head-to-head. George Russell in second. Max finding himself sitting at third. Listen, I think it's going to be the battle between the Mercedes who's going to win that driver championship. From F1 action, we're moving over to some rugby. As you know, Springboks last night played their final home game right here in South Africa. It was at the FNB Stadium, 29-24 to the box, which means we can't lose the series, which is awesome. So the All Blacks can tie it, or they can lose 3-1 as they, I think they've already landed in Baltimore, USA. Today, they're going to be playing next week, Saturday. It's going to be an exciting clash. It's going to be quite a late one. 11 p.m. kickoff. Yes, you heard me. Kickoff's going to be at 11 p.m. next week, Saturday. So get ready. All right. And that's what's going to be happening. I have a feeling the boys are going to select or are going to collect the W over there and win the series 3-1. From some rugby, we're moving over. Football currently happening. The Premier League. As you know, we are fully in the thick of things in the third round of all the games. Man City won. Liverpool kicked off the weekend with a 2-0 win against Ipswich. And of course, the United currently winning 2-1 against Everton. But the big game for the weekend will be in North London. It is Arsenal taking on Chelsea. It is a London derby. And also, storyline in this one, Mikel Arteta taking on Xabi Alonso. They are childhood friends. They've known each other since they were 5 years old. And now they find themselves managing two of the biggest clubs in London and competing against each other. This is so beautiful. That's been your sports wrap.
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Home. It's Ben Rodriguez. It's called Homesick. 5 o'clock is the time. Welcome to it. It's KFM 94.5. Still on the way between now and 5:30. Miley Cyrus with Easy Lover. Alex Warren with Fever Dream. And of course, Celine Dion with Because You Loved Me. KFM.

0: it's our guy, Will Lindley. I love this one. Easiest Goodbye on KFM 94.5. This is my easiest goodbye. It's Mitch Matiana on Weekend Afternoons. And this week on the internet, quick question. When last did you Google South Africa? Maybe some of you have never done that before. I decided to do that this past week. So in the past, I've already Googled what South Africa's national dish is. And it's not what you think, because it's bobwurti, according to Google. Now, I disagree. I've only had bobwurti twice in my life, and I think there are other standouts that could be in that place. Okay, we've had the discussion before. If you Google national drink, you get rooibos. I'll take that. I'm not too mad. Okay, there are a few cold ones, adult bevs, that we could include there, but we're not going to jump into that conversation. But if you do Google South Africa, there's a sub headline underneath that says country in Southern Africa, which is true. And then it gives you a drop of like things to do throughout the country, and also just a little bit about like geographical, like our heritage and culture in the small parts, just our capital, our cities, the dialing code and the languages present and everything, which is awesome. But I want to give the power to you. If you could add something a little extra to our little sub headline on Google, what would you add? Are you sprinkling in the home of the Springboks, okay? Or are you going to include our love for omnibuses on a Saturday and Sunday? Yo, Seven Delon omnibus was iconic. Please let me know. 082-945-0940. What is the sub-headline if we want to tell the world and put ourselves out there? I mean, a lot of them have been talking about us since the flyover. So when they Google South Africa, these are the things that they see. What's the little funny or fun sub headline we can just sprinkle in there, even if it's just for us? Send it through on WhatsApp.
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0: Here in South Africa, you don't wait for everything to line up. 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You pitch anyway. 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You make the plan. You take chances because waiting for permission has never been your style. You move. That's the spirit BNT celebrates. 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
1: Getting you back into the weekend vibe. This is Weekend Afternoons.

She's so good, man. It's Olivia Dean. It's called Baby Steps, right here on KFM 94.5. My name is Mitch Matyana. I hope you're having a great Sunday, of course. If you could add a little bit of a sub-headline to when you Google South Africa, what would you add? A couple of messages that came through. One said, 11 official languages, but 47 ways to say shame. Home of the Braai. That's actually a good one. I would grab that. Another one is also, just now is not a measurement of time. Just to let people know. Thank you very much for all those incredible messages that came through. I really appreciate it. Also, got a WhatsApp message just giving you a heads up of what's happening on traffic. There seems to be an accident at Lower Church Turnoff on the N1 incoming. So traffic is backed up in that area. So if you're heading towards town, that's just a quick heads up. But if I've missed anything else, as you know, as always, my number's open to you. 082-945-0940. Feel free to pop me a WhatsApp message. And also, if you just want to let me know how your Sunday's going, do that too, because I'd love to hear from you.

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0: next topic, A7S. It's called Missing You. Listen, I'm only going to be in next week Saturday again, so I'll definitely be missing you throughout the week. What a show. It's been a good time. Thank you so much for all your love. It's been amazing. I'm back again next week Saturday between 2 and 6 p.m. Up next is, of course, Dante Paul. 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
6: 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I want to keep our town working for all. 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

It's my boy Justin Timberlake teaming up with T.I. with My Love on KFM 94.5. That is how we get things going on this gorgeous, gorgeous night in this city. Welcome to it. My name is Dante Poole. I am in for DJ Ready D this evening, holding things down between now and 9 o'clock tonight. Listen, the Grandmaster, he's going to be out for a bit. So you're going to hear some fabulous voices popping in on the Saturday spin on Sunday nights. We are here to keep the show on the go, but it's still going to be a great time nonetheless. A special thanks to my boy Mitch Machiana. He's back again next week. Hey, was Pisach, hey? Did you see? Mitch was out there in Joburg at FNB Stadium for the game, flew back in for his show. Jet setter, go get it. You know, one day when I'm big, I want to be like Mitch Machiana. Listen, what are we getting up to on this Sunday night? It's been a busy week. It's been a busy weekend as well. I know that many of us, we were taking in the festivities from the win last night from the boys. So many of us are probably just taking it nice and easy at home. But if you do have some plans, if you are jet-setting around the city, let us know. 082-945-0940. We are sharing this Sunday night together. For me personally, it was a busy working weekend, eh? I was with you yesterday, 2 till 6, again this morning on early Sundays. And how fabulous to come full circle and to end the weekend off with you. Let's do it. Some awesome tunes coming your way. John Legend, Whitney Houston, all lined up between now and 6:30 this evening. But let's start this show in the best way possible with some Kehlani. That's an amazing tune. She's on her way to Mzansi come end of the year. Do you have your tickets? I've got mine. Will I see you there? A little bit of Folded. This is KFM 94.5. Good evening.

0: straight from the Bodyguard soundtrack. Nobody Does It Better, Whitney Houston, I Have Nothing on KFM 94.5. If you are just joining us, my name is Dante Poole. I am holding things down this evening for DJ Ready D. Listen, the Grandmaster, he might be out, but the mixes are still very much with us. Your Sunday night rooftop mix that is still happening at 7 p.m. So stand by for that. It is 40 minutes of uninterrupted, easy Sunday jams. It is absolutely fabulous. But for now, on the Sunday night, I want to know what it is we are getting up to. Where are we on the Sunday night? Who is only having Sunday lunch now? Muniska Mbisi, I know there is one household out there who's only dishing up right now. You know, the invite said 2 o'clock, but you're only having Sunday lunch at 6:30. 082-945-0940. What was on the menu for lunch as well? You know, this is the mother city. We do Sunday lunch big, in a big way. Lamb chops, macaroni and cheese, akni, chicken biryani. What was on that menu? Let me know. I see the KFM family pulling through on the WhatsApp line. We're going to get to all of these messages, voice notes, all of that in the next few minutes. By the way, I'm looking for a quick little traffic update because coming into the city on the N1 incoming by Lower Church, right by the bridge by Lower Church, there was an accident and the traffic was backed up quite a bit there when I was making my way into the city, and that was like just before 6 o'clock. So let me know, how are things looking out there? Is it all clear? 082-945-0940. Let me know so that I can share that with the KFM fam. I've got some Taylor Swift and Timbaland on the way.
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2: An Australian man has gone viral after sharing a humorous and surprisingly heartfelt tribute to his 36-year-old garage refrigerator, which finally gave up after decades of service. 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
2: 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Oh, but when did you have that? 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
4: You're 45.
2: What? 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

0: Listen, where were you in 2007 when this song came out? It was a golden era of music. Timbaland teaming up with One Republic, Apologize. Amazing tune right here on KFM Sunday Nights with me, Dante Poole. Just when 6:40, good evening. How's the night going? 082-945-0940. That's where we are gathering this evening, catching up with the KFM family. Let's see quickly. I asked what was on, you know, the menu for Sunday lunch, even though it's kind of dinner time, you know. This is the point throughout the day where you're kind of on your second plate of a Sunday lunch, if you're fortunate enough to enjoy something like that on the Sunday. Let me see. Jerome sent me a photo, and it looks like it's a braai situation. I'm seeing chicken, some boudevilles, some lamb chops over there, potato salad, wach, wach, wach, he's a stem ook. Mr. Jerome, good evening, sir.
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0: There we go, Mr. Jerome. Same to you. Lekker aan voor jou. Yeah, I feel like that's a golden rule in Umzanzi, hey? If you are making Sunday lunch, there is no dinner. You make sure that Sunday lunch lasts until 10 o'clock this evening. Even if you have to snack four times, you're going to eat on that same chicken throughout the whole day. That is the golden rule in every household. Let's go to Merlene Martin, and she says, hey, Mr. Dante Poole, welcome to KFM Sunday Night. Ooh, the hospitality. The hospitality, I tell you. Loving it. Mr. Kev, how are you doing, buddy?
2: Good evening. We never complain. The more the merrier. Good evening. The love doc. The magic man.
0: Ooh.
2: 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Mr. Dundee Poole. Thank you.
0: No, listen, Mr. Kev, that is going to be my ringtone now, no? I'm changing my ringtone. Fanant noch, I'm loving it. 082-945-0940. What are we getting up to on this Sunday night? I've got your Sunday rooftop mix coming your way at 7 o'clock.

0: For most people, tiredness is not a sleep problem, it's an energy production problem. And those are two completely different things. Wait 90 minutes after waking up before your first caffeinated coffee. Your adrenal system will thank you.
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0: It's music from Black Coffee, ready for you on KFM 94.5. My name is Dante Poole. I am sorting you out here on the Sunday night. 10 to 7, we are a few minutes away from our Sunday night rooftop mix. We're going to get into that shortly. But first, we are finding out what the KFM fam is getting up to on the Sunday night. 082-945-0940. All right, let's go to Jax quickly. She popped me a message and said, "Hey Dante, my hubby made the most delicious meatballs with cheese in it and of course some chips on the side, and he even cleaned up afterwards." Hey, look at that. On the Sunday night, you know, after a long weekend of the Booker winning, even that is what he did. Now I want to know, did he do the dishes by hand, or was it, you know, just placed in the machine like they tend to do sometimes, you know? Let me know, because then I will really determine the answer to this. 082-945-0940. Voice notes also pulling through on the WhatsApp line. Let's go to Scotland with Chanel.
1: Good evening, Dante. Evening. It's Chanel listening to you from Scotland. I'm busy making homemade pizzas for my son and I at the moment. Hubby is in Cape Town. Missing you a lot, son. Looking forward to great music tonight that you're going to play for us. And just want to wish everybody a great evening. Bye now.
0: Thank you so much, Chanel, for that. Out in Scotland, hubby is here in the mother city. You know, Chanel has been in Scotland for a hot minute now. She is one of our day one listeners, always pulling through with so much love on the WhatsApp line. Chanel, if ever I'm in Scotland, if I need a lift from the airport, Macy, don't be surprised. Don't be surprised at all. 082-945-0940. I'm going to squeeze in some Nelly before we get to that mix.
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0: where you would never put the two of them together. It's country teaming up with hip-hop, Nelly and Tim McGraw, over and over again. Such an easy Sunday night song. Just when 7 o'clock, my name is Dante Poole. I am with you all the way until the end. We are ending off this weekend together right here on KFM 94.5. Let's get into our Sunday rooftop mix. Where are you enjoying this mix tonight? 082-945-0940. Let me know. Here we go.
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0: That is how we wrap up our Sunday Rooftop Mix 10s across the board for DJ Ready D, Annie Brandt Fernand. It was too good. The KFM fam going crazy on the WhatsApp line, 082-945-0940. I see all of those messages, voice notes. We're going to get back to all of that after some DJ Zinhle and Bruno Mars.
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0: For most people, tiredness is not a sleep problem, it's an energy production problem. And those are two completely different things. 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

0: It's Bruno Mars, That's What I Like on KFM 94.5. Dante Poole sorting you out all the way until 9 p.m. The KFM fam, they are busy. We are doing a lot of things on this Sunday night. 082-945-0940. Many of you loving the mix. The mix was on fire. That Sunday rooftop mix from DJ Ready D. It never disappoints. Ever, ever, ever. It's always a vibe. Just easy, old school remixes. Just the nostalgia of it all. Shane pulling through here on the WhatsApp line saying, hey Dante, the mixes are on fire. Andy Brandt, he says, we are chilling. We are all tuned in. Shout out to Sophia and Oprah who's watching the soccer. Yeah, normally around about this time on a Sunday night, many of you watching sports, perhaps highlights as well. But I know many of us, we are getting into the mind frame of tomorrow, right? Monday, new week, laying out the outfit already, streek goed, busy with that. Perhaps you are prepping the kiddos' lunchboxes as well. That all normally happens between now and 9 o'clock in the evening. 082-945-0940. Where are you on the Sunday night? Let's go to Gail.
1: Good evening, Dante. Hey. You've got Gail from Hans Bar in the party squad tonight. Looking forward to the mixes. Hey. And y'all, give us some lekker music that chases away the wind. Have a lekker evening. Bye.
0: So Gail saying it's a bit windy out there in Hans Bar. The weather here in the mother city, quite warm. Even now, you know, at 10 to or 5 to 8 in the evening, it feels like a warm summer's night. I'm

0: 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Gavin?
1: Mr. Pool, Nancy, Jane Mughi. Listen here, we don't complain. Listen here, I'm on my way back only now from this morning. But yeah, thank you for keeping us company with the amazing music. And hello to all the KFM family in Mr. Dante. After you, so buddy, have a safe journey, oh mate.
0: Thanks, buddy. All the best to you out there. Lekker lach ek nou. I'm never tired. When I'm hanging with the KFM 94.5 family, nooit. Can be 4 o'clock in the morning, can be midnight. It is always a good time. 082-945-0940. I've got some Mary Mary on the way.
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0: It's my girls, Mary Mary. They are saying, take the shackles off my feet, baby. Mora is maandag. It's a brand new week to conquer, a brand new week to own. My name is Dante Poole. I'm sorting you out this evening. Let's get into your 8 o'clock playlist. I've got Jaheim, Mariah Carey, Teddy Swims all on the way. Some fabulous tunes. And then 8:15, we'll get into our game, Scene and Song, for all you Sunday night movie lovers out there. Do you know your movies? Do you?
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0: Jazz lover, you know this is the song that brings everybody down to the dance floor. Jahim, Just In Case on KFM 94.5. My name is Dante Poole. Happy Sunday to you. We are having ourselves a great time. 8:15 this evening. It is a gorgeous night in the Mother City. Let's get into our game. It's called Scene and Song for all you Sunday night movie lovers out there. So this is how it's going to go. I'm going to play you a scene from an iconic movie. And if you feel like you know that movie deep down in your heart, you let me know on the WhatsApp line 082-945-0940. And then I will play you the theme song from that film a little bit later on. But let me help you out just a little. All right. Let me help you out here with the year of this film. So this was back in 1992. The main character was played by one of the biggest comedy stars of all time, with a gorgeous Halle Berry playing the love interest. You see, the thing is, Marcus thinks he knows everything about women until a new female boss comes along and gives him a taste of his own medicine. Maybe you recognize the scene.
1: Let me just tell you one more thing. I might not be all glamorous, and I don't have hair weaved all down my back, but let me tell you one great thing about me, all right? I've got heart. You know the bad thing about having heart, Marcus? Is that it gets broken when you deal with people like you.
0: Mm-hmm. Tell him, sister. 082-945-0940. Do you remember that movie? Do you remember that scene? It happened back in 1992. Let me know. 082-945-0940.

0: Where in the world is Jamelia? You know, sometimes being a one-hit wonder is not the worst thing in the world because this song still slaps all these years later. Superstar on KFM 94.5. My name is Dante Poole. We are together all the way until 9 p.m. this evening. We are playing scene and song for all you movie lovers out there. I gave you some clues to an iconic 90s movie, and now I'm looking for the title of this film. 082-945-0940. Sinatemba, it is not Why Did I Get Married, My Darling. It's not that one. Kyle, it's also not Waiting to Exhale. Good guess, though. That's a really, really good guess. So let me just help you out one more time over here. The year was 1992. All right, and the main character was played by one of the biggest comedy stars of all time, with a gorgeous Halle Berry playing the love interest. You see, the thing is, Marcus thinks he knows everything about women until a new female boss comes along and gives him a taste of his own medicine. Take a listen to this.
1: Let me just tell you one more thing. I might not be all glamorous, I don't have hair weaved all down my back, but let me tell you one great thing about me, all right? I've got a heart. You know the bad thing about having a heart, Marcus? Is that it gets broken when you deal with people like you.
0: Come on, can you name that movie? 082-945-0940. We'll get to that next. I've got the theme song waiting in the wings.
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0: It's two girls who are burning up the charts. Tyler, Zara Larson, She Did It Again on KFM 94.5. My name is Dante Poole. Happy Saturday night to you and the family. We are playing our fabulous game, Scene and Song, this evening. I have played you that clip from that iconic 90s movie. You had to send through the right answer on 082-945-0940. All right, let's see who's getting it right this evening. Who knows the movies? I feel like the KFM fam, they just know everything, man. Luca getting it right this evening. Some voice notes pulling through as well. Christine, can you name that movie?
1: Hi, Dante. It's Christine. It's the movie Boomerang. Have a great evening. Take care. Stay safe. Bye now.
0: Thanks, Shane.
2: That is Halle Berry, Eddie Murphy, and the movie is Boomerang. From Axie.
0: Yeah, boy, yes, that is what I was looking for this evening. The 1992 classic Boomerang. Such a good watch, eh? Such a great nostalgic film to watch on a Sunday night. It stars Eddie Murphy, Halle Berry, Martin Lawrence. It was a jam-packed cast. Grace Jones was in that movie. Chris Rock as well. I think that might have been one of his first films back in the early 90s. And it's one of those movies where the storylines kind of goes, you know, being a smooth talker, it only gets you so far in life. It only gets you that far. And the soundtrack was epic. It gave us hits like that one from Boyz II Men, End of the Road. But it also gave us this epic classic. Do you remember this one? Toni Braxton, Babyface, Give You My Heart. Straight from the Boomerang soundtrack. Too good. This is KFM 94.5. Good evening.

0: For most people, tiredness is not a sleep problem, it's an energy production problem. And those are two completely different things. Wait 90 minutes after waking up before your first caffeinated coffee. Your adrenal system will thank you.
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2: Momentum we need to carry with us tomorrow into Monday. Thanks, Lou, for that. All the best to you out there. 082-945-0940. It really was a gorgeous weather when it comes, well, weekend when it comes to weather. And that's going to continue tomorrow and Tuesday as well. You know, it will dip here and there. That's what spring is all about. But I feel like summer is arriving a little bit earlier and I'm all for it. Ashanti will take us all the way to 9 o'clock.
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It's Ashanti with Happy, wrapping things up here on KFM Sundays. This is where we say goodbye. KFM fam, what a day. What a weekend. We had ourselves a great, great time. And if you missed out on all the action, don't worry. We'll do it again next weekend. For me, Dante Poole, be safe out there. Have a fabulous Monday. Go out there and smash that brand new week. The most music continues right now. Peace and love.

0: hits with the most music. 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Let's go. Flash Drive with Carl Wasty. Here's what you missed.
1: An Australian man has gone viral after sharing a humorous and surprisingly heartfelt tribute to his 36-year-old garage refrigerator, which finally gave up after decades of service. What this shows us is that we need to let go of some things in our household that we need to have a funeral for because we are hoarders.
2: Yep.
1: I have several DVDs.
3: Ancient artifact.
1: I have Transformers in Blu-ray. On DVD. Hey, go judge someone else, please.
3: That's a Blu-ray.
1: I have Blu-ray Transformers. Okay, Blu-ray was the best we had then. So I just wanted to share that with you too, is that I plan to have a funeral. It's time.
4: Please, can we have a funeral for that medication you bought for that flu 10 years ago? Oh, but it doesn't really expire, guys.
3: Thank you.
1: You know, you look through the medicine box, you're like, who had hives?
3: What is this doing in here? It's my ingrown toenail.
1: Yeah. Oh, but when did you have that? When I was 13.
3: You're 45.
1: What? 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
2: So you were born in 1996. 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
2: What do you say? 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But my ponder the other day was in 2026, what are we calling our kids? Cute old school apparently making a comeback. Grandmother's generation, Winnie is coming back with a vengeance in 2026. Number 9, Enzo. But, you know, knowing us in Cape Town, you know, his name would be like Enna. Or Zo. Zo! Zo! Ruchi! You know, because we love doing that to names. We have like a beautiful name in mind. Oh, let's do something beautiful. Cleopatra. And then it never. Betty! Betty!
3: Yeah.
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